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morning. 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My name is Jimmy Mfoniso. The headlines. NDLEA arrests 97-year-old grandma with 13 kilogram cocaine hidden in fake plantains. Drivers plying Chauba Road lament continuous alert police extortion. And on the foreign scene, 9 killed in Russian strikes on Kyiv on eve of NATO summit in Turkey. And in sport, Haaland braces Brazil crashing out. And now to the details. The National Drug Law Enforcement Agency, NDLEA, has arrested a 67-year-old Nigerian-British grandmother, Mrs. Mary Yetunde Barek, after operatives discovered 13 kilograms of cocaine disguised as plantains in her luggage at the Murtala Mohammed International Airport, MMIA, in Lagos. Barek, who works as a caregiver in the United Kingdom, was arrested at the departure hall of Terminal 2 yesterday while attempting to board a Virgin Atlantic flight in London. A search of her bags uncovered 31 wraps of cocaine packaged to resemble a plantain head. She admitted ownership of the drugs on her statement. And on to security. Headquarters of Joint Task Force in the Northeast Operation, Hadin Kai, has announced that troops have recovered another significant breakthrough in the ongoing search and rescue operations to recover the abducted student of Government Day Secondary School in Lhasa. A statement issued by Captain Mohammed Ghani, the acting military information officer at the headquarters of the Joint Task Force Northeast Operation Hadin Kai, indicated that the rescue was achieved through sustained air and ground operations, bolstered by reliable intelligence. Troops successfully rescued 6 additional individuals consisting of 4 adults, 2 infants, and in Talakawa, located within the Chibok local government area. The statement noted that these victims were initially abducted in Musa Askira Uba local government area in May and have now been safely rescued and transported to a secure location, where they are now ongoing thorough medical evaluations and receiving necessary care. And now we come down to River State, where we hear that commercial bus drivers plying Chauba Boguma East-West Road leading to Ahoda have raised concerns that despite the ban on roadblocks by the River State Commissioner of Police, CP Olugbenga Adekpoju, some police officers still engaged in the act, mounting blocks and allegedly extorting money from them. In an interview, the drivers called on authorities to check the activities of their men along these axes so as to finally put a stop to this situation.

0: road. They always do on their own. Now they are not blocking road no more again. Now this is very bad. I've been even show by here before the bridge. Before that tunnel, open this Wheatbrush gate. Those police there, they are not even understand the language that they order from above. So they always do on their own. Now they are not blocking road no more again. Now they stand with weapon and stand on the road by force stopping. So I beg, let government put eye on that particular place.
1: Now the chairman of Ekiti local government area, local government area, Chima Boniface Njoku, has urged the 23 local government chairmen in River State to conduct themselves responsibly and avoid actions that could bring embarrassment to the Minister of the Federal Capital Territory, Nyesom Wike. Njoku made the call at the weekend after a meeting involving the River State Commissioner of Police and the chairman of Eleme and Okrika local government areas over a suspected clash between the two councils. He also commended Mike for appointing them as local government chairman, saying the minister gave them the opportunity to serve despite what he described as lack of qualification for the

0: actually this understanding you are seeing now, Emma, I know we have the same blood, the same DNA. Even if one have gone wrong, we must understand. Nobody can enter out of place. Nobody can take one.
1: Meanwhile, human rights lawyer Chetam Nwala has appealed to Rivers State Governor Similai Fubara to direct contractors handling the abandoned 4 kilometers Ngo Oyoro-Koto Road project to return to site and complete the work. Speaking in an interview, Nwala said the road, which stretches from Ngo Junction to Atlantic Ocean, is key to unlocking the economic potential of the area.
0: That road has been abandoned since January by the contractors. The road was initially awarded to One Johnson Road Works Limited, and later to Financial Flex, and later to MCC. And we keep asking ourselves questions and demanding why these contractors abandoned that road. We had expected that with the advent of the Rivers Beach Festival and some of the activities that took place during the last festive period around that axis, that by now that coastal line would have been developed with the building of hotels, with investors coming in to bring in facilities that would make people want to relax within that particular axis. But these things are not there because there are no roads leading down to the Atlantic Ocean.
1: He warned that leaving the project unfinished could hinder the state's drive to develop its blue economy, stressing that the road is vital for boosting commercial and other economic activities along the Ngo Oyoro-Koto axis.
0: The only road that was there where we saw some gravel sprawled on the road had been completely abandoned. The road is completely being washed out as we speak at the moment. And we are urging the Rivers State government to, as a matter of urgency, call on the contractors who actually have this particular job to return back to site and finish up that road, because we also hear that a certain percentage of monies have been paid to these contractors and they have abandoned this particular contract. So we are demanding, the demands we have is simple, that for the development of that coastal line, it is important that these contractors return back to work and conclude that particular road.
1: In another development, Nigerian Navy says it has uncovered a hidden illegal fuel storage depot containing about 11,800 liters of suspected illegally refined automotive gas oil, AGO, in Rivers State. The Navy disclosed this in a statement posted on its X account, saying the discovery was made during an ongoing Operation Delta Sentinel, a crackdown on crude oil theft and illegal oil bunkering in the Niger Delta. According to the statement, personnel of the Nigerian Navy ship NNS Pathfinder discovered that the concealed site, after which the base anti-crude oil theft team confirmed the presence of 125 sacks containing products suspected to be illegally refined AGO. The Navy said the site was delivered to have served a stockpile for illegally refined petroleum products awaiting distribution, describing it as another logistic herb used by criminal networks involved in illicit fuel trading. It added that the recovered products were handled in line with established anti-crude oil theft procedures, preventing the products from being distributed. The Army said the operation underscored its continued efforts to combat crude oil theft, illegal refining, and oil bunkering across Niger Delta. The Nigerian Army has reaffirmed its commitment not only to the national security, but also to the health and well-being of Nigerians. Chief of Army Staff Lieutenant General Wahid Schwab stated this in Okrika during a free medical outreach held as part of activities marking the 2026 Nigerian Army Day celebration. Represented by the commander of the Nigerian Army Cyber Warfare Command, Major General Emmanuel Mustafa Lieutenant General Wahid Schwab said the Nigerian Army has continued to record significant successes through collaboration with other security agencies.
2: I commend our officers and soldiers for their loyalty, discipline, and commitment to duty. Today's medical outreach underscores our firm belief that security and development are inseparable, and that they help

0: of our citizens is critical to national progress. Through this program, the good people of Okrika will have access to free medical consultations, distribution of essential medications, and health education.
1: Major General Emmanuel Mustafa said the medical outreach has a broader commitment to serving the people.
0: And I therefore urge and encourage all beneficiaries present here to take full advantage of the services being provided. I also urge members of the community to adopt healthy lifestyles, seek timely medical attention, and support public health initiatives aimed at preventing diseases and promoting wellness.
1: In his welcome address, the Commander Corps of Medicals, Brigadier General Emmanuel Innocent Mochola, reaffirmed the Nigerian Army's commitment to providing quality healthcare services to people in rural communities.
2: Today's program underscores the Nigerian Army's commitment to bringing quality healthcare services closer to the people through this outreach to the beneficiaries of this community. We have several services lined up for the community today, ranging from free medical consultations, dental services, eye examinations, and free glasses, health education, among others. We recognize that good health is fundamental to productivity, community development, and national progress. It is for this reason that the Nigerian Army continues to deploy its professional experts to complement existing health care services across the country.
1: Meanwhile, Chairman of the Local Government Area of Obarelomate Olo says the people of Eleme and Okrika are not at war. Olo, who gave this shortly after meeting with the Commissioner of Police and the Director of DSS at the weekend, clarified that Eleme people only had issues with intruders who came to grab Eleme land and not with the people of Okrika.
3: I want to make something very clear. The issue at stake and the issue we brought here wasn't that Okrika and Eleme are at war. That wasn't the issue. The issue is that we saw some discrepancies and issues. People were entering into the bush and carrying out activities without following a due process and clearing people's land and so on. That has been stopped. But the issue of Okrika and Eleme having any issue is not at all under consideration. So I want to make that clear to all of us. But for now, the Commissioner of Police has spoken, the Director of SSS has spoken. There is peace.
4: And now, foreign news.
1: And on the foreign scene, rescue workers are searching through the rubble of damaged apartment buildings in Kyiv after a fresh wave of Russian strikes killed at least 9 people and injured dozens in Ukraine's capital. Kyiv's military administrator Tymur Kachenko said 46 people were injured, including at least 5 children, as emergency crew continues efforts to locate anyone trapped beneath the debris. The latest attacks come days after another deadly assault on the city and ahead of the NATO summit in Turkey, where Ukrainian President Volodymyr Zelensky is expected to meet with US President Donald Trump.
4: And now, sports news.
1: And in sports, Norway produced one of the biggest upsets of 2026 FIFA World Cup after a clinical second-half performance inspired by Erling Haaland secured a 2-1 victory over Brazil, sending the 5-time world champions crashing out in the round of 16. Brazil dominated long spells of the encounter at the New York, New Jersey Stadium, where repeatedly denied by Norway goalkeeper Jurian Nyland, whose impressive saves frustrated the South American side throughout the match. Brazil's best opportunity came early in the first half when Bruno Guimarães Brazil's best opportunity came early in the first half when Bruno Guimarães saw his first penalty saved after a review awarded his side a spot kick. Haaland finally broke the deadlock in the 79th minute, rising above the Brazilian defense to power home a close-range header from Andrés. Schedeld robs lofted delivery and gave the Caldenivian side a deserved lead.
4: Over to entertainment news.
1: And on entertainment, Nollywood actor Olakunle Fawole, popularly known as A Bounce, has opened up on his failed marriage to actress Yvonne Jegede, admitting that he was responsible for the breakup. Abounce closed this in a recent interview where he said he no longer has romantic feelings for Yvonne, but still respects her as the mother of his son. Abounce and Yvonne got married in 2017, but the marriage crashed 2 years later. And that's the world news, but before I go, let me take you back to every single details you heard. And you heard that the NDLEA arrested 67-year-old grandma with 13 kg cocaine hidden in fake plantains. Now, drivers plying Chauber Road lament continuous alleged police extortion. And on the foreign scene, 9 killed in Russian strikes on Kyiv on eve of NATO summit in Turkey. And Haaland's brace sends Brazil crashing out of the World Cup. The news was edited by Jimmy Mfonisu. My name is Jimmy Mfonisu. Please do enjoy the rest of our broadcast. Good morning.
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4: 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Och han gapar.
5: Hello, good morning and welcome to Monday's edition of Sports Extra on the Heartbeat of Foot Hacker. This is the Beat 99.9 FM. Quite an interesting weekend, as you can see, the ever busy and ever exciting world of sports, from the world of athletics down to the world of football. We have all the stories covered here on the show for you this morning. I am Testimony Age, and I'll be leading the charge this morning, telling you what happened at the NCAA outdoor tie to holder Coinsola Ajayi, who performed at the Diamond League. And of course, as you can see, the FIFA World Cup. Early this morning, England marched to the round of eight, which is the quarterfinals, after beating co-host Mexico by 3-2. All of this we've packaged for you on the show this morning. Please do stay tuned, and I'll be right back. All right, welcome back to the show. We kick off the show from the local scene, talking about Coinsola Ajayi, where the Nigerian record holder in the men's 100 meters, Coinsola Ajayi, says his breakthrough victory at the 2026 Prefontaine Classic felt no different from competing at the NCAA Championships, insisting the pressure he faced in the collegiate ranks prepared him for the professional stage. Now, fresh from winning his first NCAA outdoor title, Ajayi produced fireworks in the men's 100 meters at the 2026 Prefontaine Classic on Saturday, powering to victory in 9.84 seconds ahead of reigning world champion Oblique Saville in 9.89 seconds in a wind reading of plus 0.1 meters per second at Hayward Field in Eugene, Oregon. Now, U.S. Olympian Christian Coleman finished third in 9.95 seconds, edging compatriot Kenneth Badnarek, who clocked 9.96 seconds. But reacting to his win on Saturday, we have Coinsola Ajayi on Sports Extra this morning.
6: All right, I'm here with Coinsola Ajayi, winner of the 100 meters men, 9.84, equal to your own Nigerian record. Tell me how you're feeling today.
7: You know, I feel good coming out after the NCAA season just to do what I do best, you know. So I feel good.
6: You've had a pretty good year so far, I would say, consistent across the NCAA season, obviously having so many successes with Auburn, now coming out as a pro. How are you feeling about your season?
7: Yeah, I feel good, you know. I've been consistent. That's part of my goal. Stay on top of the job. Stay consistent. Come out here, do what I have to do, and just execute my race.
5: Now, away from that, let's talk basketball this morning, where Nigeria's seniors men's basketball team, the Tigers, produced another commanding display yesterday, defeating Rwanda 106-62 to complete a flawless qualifying window and secure passage to the second round of the FIBA Basketball World Cup African qualifiers. Now, the emphatic victory ensured Nigeria finished the three-game window with perfect record, having earlier defeated Tunisia and Guinea, underscoring the team's resurgence under head coach David Fizdale. Now, point guard Uche Ireogbu orchestrated the Nigerian offense with an outstanding all-round performance, finishing with 17 points and 7 assists. Now, the victory capped an impressive turnaround for a team that entered the qualifying window under pressure to revive its World Cup hopes after winning only one of their first three games in the previous qualifying window. Now, Nigeria finished on 10 points, level with Tunisia and Guinea, as the top three teams from each of the four groups advanced to the second round, which will be played between August this year and February 2027. The remaining 12 games will be divided into two groups of six, carrying over the results from the first round. Now, the top two teams in each group, along the best third place team, will qualify for the 2027 FIBA Basketball World Cup in Qatar next year. Now, away from that, let's travel to the UK and tell you what happened yesterday at the British Grand Prix.
0: Charles Leclerc wins the British Grand Prix for his ninth career victory in Formula One. George Russell gets up to second place and minimizes the damage in the World Championship. And Lewis Hamilton will climb onto the podium at Silverstone once again.
5: Of course, Charles Leclerc took Ferrari's second win in three races in a dramatic British Grand Prix as chaos broke out in the closing stages. Now, Leclerc, claiming his first victory for nearly 2 years, led home Mercedes' George Russell and Ferrari's Lewis Hamilton as the race finished confusingly under a safety car. Now, race control initially said the safety car would be coming in with one lap to go, setting the scene for a thrilling one-lap dash to finish. But it then stayed out, meaning the order remained the same until the checkered flag. Reacting to the win after the race yesterday, we have that man, Charles Leclerc, on Sports Extra.
8: I mean, I'm so happy. It's been very tough the last few races, and I've been working so hard together with the team to try and understand what didn't make me feel comfortable with this car. On Friday night, I saw something in the data. I was like, okay, that might be something that is putting me off, and it's fine-tuning, but the feeling, it was just not clicking. And then on Saturday after the sprint race, I exposed a little bit myself, saying I might have found something, but then it was all to be proven on track. And in qualifying, I felt a lot better, and then there was still the big question mark on today's race, and I felt a lot better from the first few laps. So I'm very, very, very happy. It feels really good to be back on the top step.
5: And away from that, let's talk tennis, where a resurgent Naomi Osaka stunned world number one Aryna Sabalenka in a brilliant performance to reach the Wimbledon quarterfinals for the first time. Now, Japan's Osaka outserved, outheat, and outthought her fellow four-time Grand Slam champion to win 6-2, 7-6 on center courts. Now, this is Sabalenka's earliest exit at the Grand Slam since 2022 French Open, and this is the first time she has exited one in straight sets for 122 match. Meanwhile, reacting to the win, we have a delighted Naomi Osaka on the show this morning.
9: Yeah, definitely. I mean, I think it was a really fun match. I'm really grateful for that. Even if I lost, I would still think it was a great match. No, it was really fun, and you know, for me, this court is so special. This is the first match I've won on this court, so it means a lot, and thank you guys so much. I really appreciated the atmosphere. And
5: meanwhile, in the men's draw, Novak Djokovic claimed the all-time record for most men's singles match wins at the Wimbledon, but had to overcome moments of visible frustration to beat qualifier Roman Soffolin and reach the quarterfinals of the Wimbledon. Now, Djokovic had matched Roger Federer's record with his third-round victory on Friday, and the 39-year-old earned his 106th win at the SW19 by defeating the 132nd-ranked Soffolin 7-6, 6-3, 3-6, 6-3, on Sunday. And that is the only to the 120 wins achieved by nine-time women's champion Martina Navratilova in the Wimbledon. But speaking after the match yesterday, this is Novak Djokovic talking us through how impressive his opponent was.
10: Yeah, another hard-fought win. Roman started very well. I mean, very aggressive. You know, I didn't feel maybe so comfortable from back of the court. I knew it's going to be a challenge staying in the rally with him, particularly from that end, you know, where you played against the wind pretty much the whole match. So just very solid player. You know, I respect him a lot. I've not, you know, I played him in different surfaces, never on grass though. And he has had some great wins this week. I wish him good luck for the rest of the season.
5: From that, let's talk football this morning, starting from the Nigeria Super Eagles, where fresh doubts have emerged over the future of Super Eagles head coach Eric Chair following renewed links with Algerian national team job, despite earlier claims that Franco Malien had agreed to a new contract with Nigeria. Now, remember last month, chairman of the National Sports Commission, Shehu Diko, announced during a high-level meeting with the Nigeria Football Federation in Abuja that an agreement had been reached with Chair over an improved deal, suggesting the coach would continue in charge as Nigeria begins preparations for the 2030 FIFA World Cup qualifying campaign and the 2027 AFCON qualifiers. However, fresh comments by BBC Sports journalist Oluwaseuna or Kelechi indicates that Chao is yet to sign the proposed contract and has attracted interest from the Algerian Football Federation as well as several North African clubs. Away from that, it was England's win earlier this morning. And in case you missed that particular moment, this was what defined England's win early as of today.
11: Able to do damage. Bukayo Saka, pass Kane, but Bellingham coming in!
12: Two big problems and they suffer.
11: Bellingham, England coming again. It's Harry Kane and Bellingham again! 2 in 2 minutes for England, who are in Mexican dreamland!
5: Of course, one of those moments that defined the game earlier today, England outclassing Mexico, beating them by 3-2. Playing the remainder of that game, most minutes of that game yesterday, or this morning, I would say, with 10 men after Yara Kwanza was sent off for a high challenge on one of Mexico's player. But it was a fair result for England yesterday. They outclassed Mexico to make it to the last 8 of the FIFA World Cup. Reacting to the win, we have the head coach of the Three Lions of England, Thomas Tuchel, talking us through how important the win was for them.
13: Thomas, I almost don't know where to start. What a match, but you must be one incredibly proud manager tonight.
14: Yeah, because if a team has heart and if a team has belief, then it's this team. They did it on pure will, on pure will. Yeah, no words. I mean, that's an iconic match, an iconic stadium, and we overcome so much adversity today. Full credit, very proud.
13: Is that almost what impresses you most in that intense atmosphere, that hostility, that blow after blow England kept coming back?
14: Yeah, I didn't feel it hostile. I found it more like cheering and emotional, but not really hostile. But of course, like, I mean, you were close to the bench, you know, when the national anthem was unbelievable and when they had chances and they scored their goal. We were aware of that, but we just refused to give in. We refuse to give in on a level that is absolutely admirable.
5: Of course, England are true to the last 8 of the FIFA World Cup. But the most interesting results yesterday from the FIFA World Cup was Brazil being sent home by Norway after losing by 2-1. Erling Haaland came clutch, scoring 2 goals in the 79 and 90th minutes for Norway as they beat Brazil by 2-1 last night to set a tie with England. I remember that tie will be played on Saturday when England will face Norway. But later today, we have a big game to look forward to by 8 p.m. It is Portugal up against Spain, and tomorrow we have interesting games too to look forward to as it concerns the FIFA World Cup round of 16. We have USA up against Belgium by 1 a.m. By 5 p.m., it is Argentina up against the Faroes of Egypt, while Switzerland will take on Colombia. Still talking about a FIFA World Cup. Folarin Balogun is available to play for the United States in their World Cup last 16 tie against Belgium after his one-game ban was suspended by FIFA following an intervention by U.S. President Donald Trump. Now, the 25-year-old striker, who is U.S. Top scorer at the tournament with 3 goals, was shown a straight red for a foul on Bosnia-Herzegovina defender Tarik Muhamovic as co-hosts won their 32 tie by 2-0. Now, FIFA said the automatic one-match ban would be suspended for a year. No reasoning behind the move was provided beyond citing a rule which allows punishments to be suspended. Now, Trump thanked FIFA for reversing a great injustice in a post on Truth Social. And the BBC's U.S. media partner, CBS News, confirmed that Balogun's reinstatement came after Trump called FIFA President Gianni Infantino on Thursday. Now, still stories coming true from the World Cup. Carlos Queiroz has stepped down as Ghana coach after 3 months in charge following the World Cup exit in the last 32. Now, we hear that the 73-year-old took charge in April and led his side to a third-place finish in Group L before they were beaten by Colombia by 1-0 in the first round of the knockouts. Now, the former Manchester United coach was managing his 5th consecutive World Cup, having also led Iran, Portugal, and Egypt at major tournaments. Now, Queiroz was one of the 2 World Cup managers to leave their post on Sunday, with Jordan also parting ways with head coach Jamal Salami and following their 4th place finish in Group J. Now, remember, Sports Extra is incomplete with our stories making the rounds as it concerns club football and transfers. Right now, we have to tell you that Real Madrid have signed Netherlands fullback Denzel Dumfries from Inter Milan on a four-year deal. Now, while the transfer fee has not been confirmed, the Spanish side have reportedly activated the 30-year-old's release clause, which was 20 million euros, and in conversion, it is 17.1 million pounds. Now, the right-sided player is Real Madrid's fourth summer signing after Marc Cucurella, Bernardo Silva, and Ibrahima Konate, and is set to provide competition for England international Trent Alexander-Arnold. Now, remember, Dumfries helped Inter win the Italian Serie A twice and the Coppa Italia three times after joining the Italian club from PSV back in 2021. Now, in the English Premier League, we can tell you that Chelsea's Andre Santos is the latest player Manchester United have taken an interest in as they look to address their problem in midfield position. Now, with Casemiro leaving after his contract expired on the 30th of June and Manuel Ugarte expected to be sold, United went into the summer with England's Kobbie Mainoo as their only recognised central midfielder. And with a stated aim of addressing the situation as a matter of priority, since then, events have taken a turn. Ugarte sustained what the 25-year-old described as the most serious injury a footballer can face on World Cup duty for Uruguay against Spain. And United are yet to confirm the extent of Ugarte's knee ligament damage. However, it is thought Ugarte suffers cruciate damage that would sideline him for the rest of the 2026 year, at least, and rule out any chance of him being sold in this window. And with that, we come to the end of the show this morning. Remember, Sports Extra returns this evening by 6:15. I am Testimony Age saying thank you for joining us on Sports Extra this morning. And of course, do not touch this dial. This is the heartbeat of Port Harcourt. This is the beat 99.9. Have a wonderful Monday. Good morning.
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0: original one?
1: Yes, it is.
0: No way. Who brought it for you for my brother?
1: Nobody. I got it right here in Nigeria. 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
1: Stand by, I'll be right there.
2: He knows your music. He speaks your mind. He's got you locked.

0: Yeah, I know that's not grammatically correct, but we don't have to be 100% accurate all the time, even though we are 99.9% on point, like a decimal. Good morning to everybody out there, and I'm not alone in the studio. How are you doing, RJ?
1: I'm good.
0: Okay. And how about you?
1: Good morning, Alan.
0: Yes.
1: I'm fine.
0: The lovely Giwa. I have so many things I want to say, but I'm trying to keep them in my mind.
1: Say it.
0: I should?
1: Yes.
0: Okay. So I'm sitting opposite Sideshow Bob and Medusa.
2: No. Yeah.
0: Now, not because any of them are ugly. You know, the hairstyles, essentially. You know, things have changed a lot. And I like the fact that women are now doing a lot of creative things with their hair. Mm. You know, back then it was always either thread or weaving. I like weaving, I think, is the best. Wait, I think I confused it. When you use your actual hair to just...
1: All back.
0: Yeah, well, yeah, okay, all back.
2: I think that's the best.
0: I think that's the best hairstyle ever. It's the easiest, yeah?
1: It's the easiest.
0: But you know, like creativity, a lot of guys don't have that luxury of, you know, how many things they can do with their hair. But a lot of dudes are trying now too, though.
1: Yes, they are.
0: But I recently found out that guys wear extensions now as well.
1: Yes.
2: Wow. Alan, you still have chances, though. it's just rollers.
0: All right.
1: Yes,
0: okay.
1: I think wig is for you.
0: No problem. Nah, I'm good. Life happens. And speaking of happening, a lot happened over the weekend. A big shout out to her, Roshan. Woo! It was fun all the way yesterday at his Expression concert. And if you weren't there, well, I feel for you.
2: So sorry.
0: Other things happened over the weekend. We're going to find out, according to the news from the BBC to The Punch and also The Guardian, as part of the upload. My name is Alan, Alpha Lima, Alpha November. That's how you put it together. For those of you who like to call me Alan. And this question is a question that's probably going to be asked to you guys as you grow older. Where's your husband?
1: It's coming.

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3: All right, that was Tyler with her smash hit, Miri, right here on The Beat 99.9. Yeah, it sounds weird, doesn't it? All right, water. Definitely it was water. Water. And this is the B99.9, the Hubby of Portaco. 3 minutes after eight. My name is Alan, and I got two ladies in the building.
4: One half of Alan's angels.
3: Yeah.
4: RJ.
5: And the other half, Giwa.
3: All righty. So now we are going to get serious. But as serious as humanly possible right now, because a lot of the things that we will read to you will seem very ridiculous. Because the news these days is weird. It's a weird world. But let's start with something exciting, yeah? Bellingham scores twice as England reaches World Cup quarterfinals. I didn't care much for them. My money was on Cape Verde. I don't know why. I wanted the underdogs to come out and win, but now they're gone. It sucks.
4: I'm only here for Mbappe.
3: Okay. Now, interviews and stars as England beat Mexico to reach the World Cup quarterfinal. There's a lot of videos of people reacting to it. People seem very excited about that. Interesting. At least 10... you see? Now into the deep stuff. At least 10 people killed in second Russian strikes in Kyiv in a week. So the capital's top military administrator said 46 people have been injured in the attack, including 5 children. Yeah. I ate ketchup and cheese, says Venezuelan girl trapped under quake rubble for 32 hours. So Fabiana was trapped in the rubble of a 10-story building after 2 earthquakes rocked Venezuela in June. It's interesting that you hear a lot of these stories and you hear the people say that they survived on rations in their homes. And then you now think about people who don't have any rations at home.
4: Yeah,
3: what do you eat?
4: True.
3: At that point in time, the rats in your house become endangered species.
5: And you drink water, if possible.
3: Yeah, so
4: might not even have water.
3: Rat and water.
5: Rat and water.
3: Yes. Well, you know, really, if push comes to shove, you know, you have to make meals out of those things. If they're in your house anyway. The wrong ones will eat you if they can.
5: Hantavirus, please.
3: No. No matter how starving I am. Yeah.
4: But people eat cockroaches.
3: I know. They should flex.
5: No flesh. But, how do they do it?
3: Grasshoppers are very nice too. Those I have tried. Not grasshoppers. There's a different name for those.
4: Termites.
3: I think they're termites, yeah.
5: There's another name for it.
4: Fly on the lights.
3: Yeah. Now those taste very nice too. They do. China tests missiles in the Pacific after Australia-Fiji alliance signed. Super Typhoon Bavi makes landfall on U.S. Pacific Islands with huge wind gusts. Every year, something hits those guys. And here we are. All our disasters are mostly man-made here in Nigeria. We don't have typhoons.
5: Exactly, like the flood.
3: Floods. Yes, it's, I would say it has a lot to do with human carelessness. Quite a lot.
4: But not all.
3: Not all. Mm. But the more I look at the Lagos situation, the more I see that,
4: I had seen a video of their canal and like it was just blocked with like dirty.
3: With a lot of things.
4: Come and dump their dirty inside the water canal.
5: Yeah. Just imagine.
3: Exactly. Water, as they say, has no enemy. The dark side of the...
4: okay. What's so funny?
3: I'm sorry. The dark side of the Brazilian butt lift boom. Alice Webb, 33, went for a non-surgical Brazilian butt lift. What is a non-surgical BBL?
5: Yeah, non-surgical butt lift, non-surgical.
3: Oh, okay, there's a description here. Non-surgical,
4: maybe
3: that means...
4: Like the
5: syringe.
3: Yeah. Well, let's see. So a procedure involving the injection, yes, you're correct, of large volumes of dermal filler into the buttocks as a pop-up clinic inside a rented beauty salon one morning. She expected to be finished in time for the afternoon school run, but in the end, she never returned home.
4: She died?
5: Why? Yeah. Why do they do that?
3: Well, I don't know. I really don't know. As a man, I can't step into a female pair of shoes. I think people have come out to speak
5: about the risks of butt lifts and the rest.
3: Yes.
5: So even surgical processes are actually more safer than that.
3: Well, some of them are surgical too, aren't they? But my concern is where she did it. In the bathroom
4: of a salon. What was she expecting?
3: Yeah, unfortunately.
4: I mean, like, go to...
5: A beautician.
3: But it's expensive, isn't it? Now, when
4: it's
3: you
4: expensive,
3: have,
4: so wait until you have the money.
3: So it is a problem now that we have generally in the world. I think particularly in Nigeria as well. We like the cheaper option.
4: Please, oh.
3: So when it comes to your health, I don't think the cheaper option is ever
4: the best
3: option.
5: Either way, it's risky.
3: Either way, it's risky too, because some people have gone through the expensive procedures and still
5: lost their lives.
3: It's one of the most deadly procedures out there, and I don't understand
5: right
3: why.
5: Right now, yes, it is.
3: I really don't.
4: So we are waiting for our money to come up.
3: To each his own. Enjoy. I know some bricklayers that have some cement they can give you for a more permanent
4: solution.
3: It's going
4: to be too strong.
3: What are you going to do with it? African fishermen blame Chinese trawlers for their woes. Now, fishing crews in Sierra Leone says large Chinese ships are illegally hoovering up their stocks. Everybody's blaming the Chinese for everything. I don't understand. Like,
4: I was even going to ask when you read about the missiles that they are testing in the Pacific Ocean. What about the fishes?
3: I believe these missiles detonate in the air. I would like to hope. There'll be debris, but they like to clean things up.
5: Yeah, that will
3: up.
5: Just fall into
3: no,
5: the
3: no,
5: sea.
3: No, they're very meticulous about keeping things clean one way or the other. They don't want you to know what they were doing.
4: Yeah.
3: Just unlike our country, that they'll tell you everything. I wish we'd be a little bit secretive, just a little bit. So Australia Space Agency has found likely source of mystery space balls. The agency says that they appear to be pressure vessels from a space launch vehicle. But, you know, people being people, they saw these things and they said, UFOs, aliens.
4: Oh, my God. I really want to see one.
3: I would, but like we've been made to believe from all the Hollywood movies over the years, they won't come to Africa. Yeah, we're not very welcome in here. We don't like things that, we don't like things that fly that are not planes. We will knock you out of the sky just because you're flying. Like, imagine all the how witches and wizards have been knocked down.
5: Imagine.
3: Yeah, so just minding their business, flying around. No. Djokovic breaks Federer's Wimbledon record to reach quarters. Now Novak Djokovic claims the all-time record for most men's singles matches won at Wimbledon by beating qualifier Roman Safiulin to reach the quarterfinals. What a weird name.
4: Like the sound of Wimbledon. I always loved it.
3: But did you ever watch it?
4: That's no. Next one. Okay.
3: Some things are like that. You just like the way certain things sound, but you're not really bothered about the thing itself. Nigeria says two nationals killed in South Africa amidst rise of anti-migrant attacks. So Nigeria's government says one of its nationals was reportedly killed by police officers using gruesome interrogation techniques.
4: No,
3: I can only imagine how gruesome these techniques were and what these techniques were exactly. And no. All right, let's come to Africa. Let's see if there's better news. Zuma showing South Africa middle finger. By meeting Gupta, brother minister. So former President Zuma, his trip to India reignites anger over a decade-old corruption scandal. They can't touch this. I mean, if they haven't gotten in by now, they might as well just let him go. Might as well just let it go. More cows than pupils. What is behind mass school closures in rural Kenya? So more than 2,000 primary schools are facing closure as enrollment numbers continue to plummet. What's going on?
4: Why?
3: I don't know.
5: A lot of education?
3: You see, like, I would like to say that people are not really seeing the value of education.
4: Yeah.
3: That doesn't mean there's no value. It just means
4: there
3: is a lot of
4: value.
3: People.
4: But where they are,
3: exactly,
4: there might not be any value.
3: To them, like, you know, what are you doing with an engineer here? It's cows.
4: It's just only a farmer. Just think of these people now in, like, villages that nobody goes to.
3: But then again though, it would still be nice.
5: Entrepreneurship wins over there.
3: It would still be nice if they knew what they were doing.
4: Maybe
3: only.
4: They just feel like their whole entire life is going to end
3: there.
4: In their
3: subsistence living is not bad too. You know, not everybody has that dream of expanding and living wild, chaotic lives in the city. But then again, education, at least let them know how to count the cows that are there. At least.
5: they would.
3: Are you sure?
5: Yeah. Okay. That should be like the primary thing you should learn.
3: How?
5: Counting.
4: They'll learn it in their language.
3: Fair enough. Forgive me if anybody out there felt offended. That was not my intention. Not even slightly. Yeah. All right. 8:13 in just a bit. You're going to be hearing from David O, Jazz World. And this one is called I Know Who I Be. And I didn't like this song initially, I'll be honest, but it's growing on me.
5: Yeah, it will grow on
3: you. It grows. And maybe don't have songs like that.
4: Yeah.
3: I'll give him that.
5: Perfect.

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2: Alright, we are back on The Upload. Thank you for keeping it 999 all the time. We appreciate you. It's raining. Elephants and zebra and all other big animals out there.
3: Cats and dogs.
2: Yeah, if you are just seeing the rain right now, that means you're just waking up. That means either you're super lazy or you have no reason to do anything else today. And I envy you either way. I do too. Yes. Let's see what is happening to our brothers and sisters in other parts of the state and maybe the world as well, according to The Punch and Das Guardian. Let's start it off with some politics. 2027 candidates, Saturday deadline puts parties under pressure. NMPP, SDP, APGA, PDP, ADC, and two others I can't quite recognize. Okay, APC is there too. Okay, all right. Okonjo-Iweala hails African team's impressive World Cup campaign. I thought they're all back. Okay, I think Morocco is still there.
4: Morocco is still there.
2: Yeah. So the DG of the World Trade Organization has praised the performances of African teams at the 2026 FIFA World Cup, commending their resilience and expressing hope for future success in the tournament. While Nigerians are just like, we didn't make it.
4: Yeah, they came back to eat beans.
2: Why beans?
4: All men love beans.
2: Really?
4: That's okay, not true. Most men love beans.
2: I love baked beans.
4: Baked beans.
2: Is it not actual beans? It's actual beans.
3: But let's take baked beans.
2: And it's the only kind of beans that can actually
3: last. We mean a wagoin.
4: Oh.
2: It's baked beans, not a wagoin that's foreign. Without the spices, it's still tomato sauce. Literally, it's still tomato sauce.
3: Beans is not tomato sauce now.
2: All right, that's true. That's palm. But some people make it with tomato sauce. Yeah.
3: To make beans.
2: 2026 World Cup tournament will be my last, says Cristiano Ronaldo. Lol.
3: Who's him next? Who's he seeing? World Cup again?
2: I think so. I feel like they do these things just to fuel the talk for a bit.
3: Oh no, don't go. Please go.
2: But I think if he wins, he probably might.
3: But if they don't win, he'll want to try it one more time.
2: But no, he's already 40, like one?
4: Yes, 41.
2: And in football, he's so age, that means he's going to be like 45 for real. But then again, do they lie about their ages like we do here sometimes? No, maybe not. Okay, he started pretty young, so it's very possible.
4: Very young.
2: But the way he plays, he can probably still play for a long time. So let's not make him seem old.
4: He's still fit.
2: He's still fit, yes. Money just can do that for you. Do you know how much he's not spending right now? Just every, you say he's just a what?
3: Just a young boy.
4: You mad? We keep
2: saying young boy. You caught me off guard. Okay. I staged my kidnap to extort 25 million from family, according to a Delta man. Shame.
3: And he's telling us.
2: Shame. Well, he was caught.
4: He was caught, obviously.
2: Yeah, they tend to always get caught.
4: 25 million.
2: People underestimate how hard people investigate kidnappings.
3: Imagine from your family.
2: Like, I know. Unsuspecting family, what did they ever do to you? It's something that's really, really unfair. And it's usually guys. There are a few women who try, but more often than not, you find out that it's
3: And when
2: good.
3: Do women try it? You know, like, they have, like, hands from either their boyfriend or their boyfriend or something.
2: Oh, wow.
4: Someone out there that's going to help.
2: No.
4: Someone family.
3: Someone is brainwashing them somewhere.
2: It could also be a woman.
4: You know, they also always say that men don't have help from anywhere. Maybe that's why he's here to do that.
2: It's just the idle mind.
4: He's justifying that.
2: It's the idle mind, you know. Like, you have no idea the kind of random stuff that can go through people's minds when they are broke, hungry, and idle. Sometimes they don't even have to be broke and hungry, just idle. And they start thinking, that my brother, we sell house, he never give me anything.
4: And that's why it's the devil's workshop.
2: It's like, straight up. Devil's just chilling, looking for where to work. Federal government secures $11.4 billion World Bank loans in 3 years. That's less than I thought.
3: Not again.
2: I feel like I felt it was in trillions at this point in time, but we're getting there.
3: If you borrow like 20 something times a year, I mean, it's going to like.
2: No, but this is over 3 years. So this is over a period of like, I'm guessing between 2023 and 2026.
3: That's from one bank.
2: Yes, from World Bank.
3: They should stop giving us. They always borrow from other places.
2: Where else can they borrow from?
3: I don't know. I've been hearing of more places, well, or borrow from this country, or this borrow from that country.
4: They need to stop.
2: But they wouldn't give us money if we're not credit worthy. Think about it like that. They know Nigeria can pay back.
4: It's not even a good thing.
2: It's not. Really, it's not. But it is where it is. All countries borrow, actually. America owes some other countries some money as well. Not as much as we do, but, you know, they owe a significant amount as well.
3: Not different as much people. As we do.
4: Exactly. So
2: I feel like they're hiding some of our debt from us. Like, they don't want us to know.
4: To
2: like,
4: know the actual
2: people story, often joke that we could just wake up one day and be given Chinese names.
3: I heard that the average Nigerian owes like 800 and something thousand. Like, if you
2: on behalf of their country, right? Country.
3: 800 and something.
2: That kind of thing.
4: Chain citizenship.
2: And it's to where? I hear South Africa guys looking for people right now.
3: We want to go back home.
2: Very dark joke in there. There was a very dark joke in there. Now, speaking of them, federal government warns South Africa and threatens tough action. It's just been warning and threatening and warning.
4: Warning and threatening.
2: Actually, you know, do something about what's happening there, because the Nigerians that are still there are still in a bit of danger, even though things seem to be kind of
4: it's
2: leveling out a little bit, but there's always something that triggers it once in a while.
3: I really don't really understand these people.
2: And I don't get it either, too. I really don't. Alleged extortion. Fuoye Deputy Dean claims suspension pre-planned. NDLEA arrests 67-year-old with cocaine.
3: Who I saw that?
2: Hidden in fake plantain.
3: It's the lady,
4: what
3: actually.
4: Happened?
3: It's mama.
4: Is it mama?
2: Yeah. Oh, you see? God. Blame it on us again.
4: Oh,
2: try.
4: My God.
2: Try. Like, oh, what? They try and they try
3: I'm
2: and they try.
3: They even caught herself.
2: Why?
3: I mean, why would you think? Why would you think there's cocaine?
4: That means the NDLEA is working.
2: They work hard. Wow. I always salute
4: them. I give
2: them
4: it to them.
2: Because they catch. But then again, you have to think about a lot of people that will probably still get by, but they catch a lot. Like, almost every week, they're catching a decent number of people.
4: Yeah.
2: Yam, slippers, plantain.
3: The lady probably doesn't even know that she had, like...
2: You'd be surprised.
3: She might not.
2: People, the assumption is that they might not be so hard on older people, which is why older people have recently been showing up.
3: And I think now the eyes are going to be more on the older people. Let them change it.
2: So
3: they're
2: going
3: to
2: switch
3: it in, like, babies die.
2: They've tried.
4: Can you stop that?
2: Trust me, yeah. There's almost nowhere. And that's why I love all these law enforcement people. When you're in the airport, you might not know they're even looking at you.
3: Yeah.
2: You be sure they're looking for certain ticks. If you're acting weird, you know, walking like you need to use the toilet, things like that. They're going to talk to you. Excuse me, can you come this way? Well, nah. Gombe police nab 8 suspected robbers and fraudsters. We salute the Gombe police. Keep doing it.
4: Gombe.
2: Still talking about the police. Police probe Cross River's woman's death in church toilet. I'm curious about that one now. So the Cross River State Police Command said they have commenced an investigation after a woman, Blessing Ayebe, was found dead inside a church toilet in Calabar. So it was learned that she was discovered around 9 p.m. last Monday inside the toilet, and it was gathered that family raised an alarm after she was declared missing.
4: Missing. From, that must have been after church.
3: After church, so like 9 p.m.
4: Just imagine. So what happened to the sanctuary?
2: It might have been accidental. So people are looking in there. Police are looking into it. So when they find out.
4: It's always good to check the environment for leaving.
2: That happens a lot. You know, like, especially when the person might have come alone. So you might assume the person has already left on their own as well. All right, from that macabre story, let's look for something less macabre, shall we? Video of corn seller claiming 2.5 million naira monthly income sparks social media debate.
3: Liar.
2: Okay. How dare you accuse her of being a Pinocchio? What is your proof that she's lying? Why do you think she's lying?
3: I feel like there's no way. What did she say? Okay, corn. She's selling corn. She buys corns every day. And she buys corns. Corns are expensive.
2: Corn is expensive.
3: So she buys corns. Normally, I buy like the smallest corns for like 500 or 300.
2: Okay.
3: Maybe she has like the plug, the corn plug. So she gets her own corn for, let's say, 400 naira. And her gain per corn is 100 naira.
2: That's if she sells at 500. There's some people that sell at 1,000 per corn.
3: Unless the ear of corn is this
2: big. No, not really. These days, it's about demand, though. If you don't want it, somebody will want
3: it. Where is she selling it, please?
2: 2.5 1.5 million monthly is not necessarily for, I don't know.
4: It's an exaggerated price.
2: It feels exaggerated, yeah. But I don't know why she would want to put such a target on herself now.
3: Yeah.
2: Why would they say something like that on
3: oh
2: video?
3: Oh my God, you're so rich.
2: You understand?
3: And they'll come and steal her currents. Madam, what were you thinking?
2: You can't. Don't starve us. Fans demand premiere date. Yeah, lol. As BB Naija teases season 11. Which fans are demanding? Are you demanding it? Are you guys fans?
3: I'm a fan, though.
2: Okay. Yeah. What about you? You're an air conditioner?
4: Conditional fan.
2: Okay. Davido defends wearing pins for abducted pupils at World Cup events.
3: Why does he have to defend that?
2: I don't know.
3: I mean, it's a good thing.
2: Activism should be an individual choice. He's not... Mm-hmm. He's not a country, so he can do what he wants to do. Burna Boy acquires custom Bugatti Chiron.
4: He's just buying cars.
2: Cars that he can't drive.
4: He's just buying cars.
3: In this Nigeria, with our bad roads and our...
4: He can do that in Abuja. Abuja has good roads.
2: Not enough, really. But then again, do you buy a car just to use in one state? Have you seen him try to drive some of his other cars in Lagos? He seems frustrated half the time because of... all the sounds he's probably hearing from under.
4: Honestly, those roads are not good at all.
2: They're not very good. But then again, though, it's his money.
3: And most of those cars are low.
4: They are low cars. They're sports cars. Yeah. So.
2: This is not a sports car environment.
4: At all.
2: All right, let us take a couple of stories from The Guardian before we continue with the rest of the day. Early menopause may rise lifetime heart disease risk by 40%. New Iranian leader absent as sons pay tribute to Khamenei. 10-man England escape Azteca cauldron to reach quarterfinals. Cauldron, that's mean. That's like saying they did some witchcraft stuff. Yeah. A cauldron is that big pot that witches usually mix their brew inside. But we use it to cook rice, but you know.
3: It's our party rice pot right there.
2: US IPO drive tests Nigeria's fintech governance compliance strength. I don't understand what I just read. Okay, we move on.
3: Are they checking?
2: We move on. Reports alleging 500 million naira offer to split Obi's South votes false and baseless. Of course. Of course.
3: Man, I'm tired.
2: We're not even there yet. 2027 is coming.
3: I'm so tired.
2: I'm just waiting for all the things that they're going to blame AI on. You know, like, somebody with a bullion fan, it wasn't me.
3: It was AI.
2: Somebody with the bullet, with the ball of box,
3: it wasn't me.
2: Yeah, like, all right, flooding may persist till September. Dios mio. Hey. And pollute drinking water. NIHSA warns.
3: So this is in Nigeria.
2: This is in Nigeria, obviously. The Nigerian Hydrological Service Agency has warned that flooding across parts of Nigeria could persist till September. So the Director General, Umar Mohammed, said the flooding is anticipated based on their forecast and warned that the situation could worsen between August and September. Okay, August break.
4: August break,
2: I mean, global warming, as they keep saying. So speaking, we've been handling pretty well so far. We haven't had major incidences of flooding. There have been pockets of it.
4: But it's still raining daily.
2: It is still raining daily, but it's not flooding daily, unlike Lagos.
4: True.
2: I'm sorry.
4: True.
2: Any chance I get to throw a shade at Lagos, I can't help but do that. It is now 8:32, and we roll with the rest of the morning rush. We'll be talking to you guys later, having a bit of a convo. Say, the lovely ladies, my angels, so to speak, yes.
4: Yeah.
2: Giwa and RJ. Georgia Smith and Wizkid. And of course, it's just going to be... No, let me not complain. This is Alive. Hopefully, he sounds alive on this track.
3: He does sound

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2: Welcome, my dear friends and very distinguished listeners. 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And happy new month to you, dear listeners. I hope you all know and believe that this second half of the year will bring us multiple benefits and grace and fulfillment. That and also long life in every facet of it. I wish you all the very best as we step into this beautiful month of July. Friends, we've come off a very good footing. And if you remember or recall, as we closed last month, we're talking about lifelong networking ecosystems and how to pick this from a multi-decade standpoint. This period, I would like to stretch that a bit, and I would like to teach and also share my thoughts. And this is also coming off the heels of conversations I've had with different listeners, friends of mine who happen to tune in. And I want to thank you all, those of you that are candid enough to, you know, write back, send a note and say to me, I enjoyed that bit and I'd like to say X, Y, Z. Now, I've been stretched a bit more as people have sat back to say, is strategic networking necessary? And what do I need to do to achieve excellence? And how do I know I have arrived? This is within the pathway of looking at strategic networking, pathfinding as a way to build a viral lifelong ecosystem, especially for business, career, and every individual enthusiast. So friends, I'm gonna take us on through a decade by decade blueprint. And this is coming from a heart and a mind that hopefully will help you structure yourselves a lot better. Now, let's think about what a lifelong ecosystem will be across 5 decades. So 5 decades will give you 50 years. Now, if you want to structure that kind of ecosystem across 5 decades, it requires shifting your focus from acquisition. What is acquisition? Gathering credentials. And of course, in your 20s, you need to gather credentials. In 30s, you need to gather credentials. And if you're in a setting like ours, gathering credentials is a normal thing that must happen. I mean, even in my 60s now, and I'm thinking of taking on some corporate governance certification, aside from my coaching certification and all that. So gathering credentials is not a bad thing, but if you want to build and structure a lifelong ecosystem that will straddle 5 decades, and I'm coming from a base number, which is in the 20s, it requires shifting your focus not only on acquisition, because some people just sit on acquiring, gathering credentials. You need to move from there to multiplication. What is the multiplication there? Building systems. And when you build systems, finally, you need to transmit. And that's where you pass the torch. If you notice, passing the torch, PTT, is going to be something you'll hear me talk about every month and within every sequence. Because that is the single lever and movement that has kicked off right from the time I marked my 60th. Remember, friends, passing the torch has become a movement. It is not, and it was not, an event. So I look forward to building on this. And as we come through, I want you to get ready for this decade by decade blueprint that will start on the station, same time, as we go through this strategic network and pathfinding pathway. Goodbye.
1: And that was Navigate with ID, brought to you by Corporate Shepherds.
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3: In the news, NNPC has reduced its fuel price for the second time in less than 2 weeks. The state-owned filling station has again adjusted the petrol price to 1,150 per litre, down to 1,210. Senate says 84 of the 109 senators voted in support to the state police during its close-by-close consideration, describing the outcome as evidence of the broad bipartisan backing of the institutional amendment. Senate leader Opeyemi Bamidele said the proposal was the product of years of consultations, public hearings, and stakeholders' engagement across the country. The Independent Corrupt Practices and Other Related Offences Commission, ICPC, has recovered $5.79 billion in proceeds of crime between January and June 2026 as part of its anti-corruption drive aimed at strengthening accountability and national security. The commission said the recovery formed part of broader efforts to safeguard public funds, strengthen institutional integrity, and promote transparency across public institutions. And now in the state, Chairman of Eleme Local Government Area, Obariloma Teolo, says the people of Eleme and Okrika are not at war. Olo made this known shortly after meeting with the Commissioner of the Police and Director of DSS, clarifying that Eleme people only had issues with intruders who came to grab Eleme land and not with the people of Okrika. An unfurling scene, a trial has begun in the Philistine Senate to decide if the Vice President, Sara Duterte, should be impeached. Duterte is charged with corruption and for publicly threatening to have President Bongbong Marcos assassinated. She has therefore denied the charges, calling them political harassment. And in sports, Brazilian forward Neymar Jr. Has announced his retirement from international football following his country's exit from the 2026 World Cup. The 34-year-old made this announcement after Norway defeated the five-time champions. Meanwhile, Norway will face England in the quarterfinals of the tournament. And now to entertainment. Anticipation for the Big Brother Nigeria is building again after organizers teased with the return of the reality TV show for its 11th season. The teaser arrived months after the conclusion of season 10, which ended with Imisi Ayawale, clinching the grand prize of 150 million naira. And that's the headline news on The Beat, 99.9 FM. My name is Jimmy Mfonisu. Please do enjoy the rest of our broadcast. Good morning.
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This message is brought to you by Beat FM.

Oh, shit.

0: It's called The Remix, The Last Bus Stop. And this is not the end of the journey. It's still the Beats Morning Rush with my humble self, Alan, and the two lovely ladies, RJ and Giwa. Yes. One of them is looking like a disco ball right now. All shiny and everything. All right, so this question is one of those things that there's no incorrect answer, right? I like questions. Like, life is full of things where everybody can have their own opinion, except sadly, people are trying to push everyone to follow particular lines of thought. However, in some cases, for the greater good is for the greater good, but people tend to think about things mostly for themselves. The National Youth Service Corps, NYSC, so they're going to be doing some things differently, right? Or they're proposing to do some things differently. It's not written in stone yet.
1: Okay.
0: The six-week in camp thing, the Adire material thing that everybody is completely crapping on right now. And it got me thinking. Because I know personally what I would have liked, and people are going to hate me for saying it, but I'm going to say it anyway. If not NYSC, what else? What could the government possibly do for you as you're coming out of school to get you to see the rest of the country, make you feel patriotic, and then send you out prepared into the rest of the world? Now, I personally wanted and would have ascribed to mandatory military service. 1 year of mandatory military service. Some countries do it.
1: Yeah.
0: Your
1: yeah.
0: favorites from BTS
1: yes,
0: all had to serve their country at some point in time.
1: True.
0: You know, Gal Gadot was in the military even while she was a beauty queen. And like that, if you do it, if it's meant to be done and if it's done right, I think it would be great. But that's just me. So I want to hear from you, RJ. If not NYSC, what else could they try, you know, to keep the youths busy and also satisfied at the same time?
1: Okay. Well, for one, the BTS army, all the BTS people that had to serve their country. I mean, it's a very good country. Yeah. Yes, they.
0: This is the greatest country on earth. Mm, how dare you?
1: So that's one.
0: Okay.
1: Yeah. So they are serving a good country.
0: Well, they're serving a great country.
1: Oh, really?
0: Yes, really.
1: Okay. So for me, I would say that maybe the military service might be good, but then it's going to be compulsory.
0: Yeah.
1: And someone like me, I wouldn't want that.
0: Why?
1: I would not even, in fact, I would elope.
0: All right, so if not military service, what else?
1: Okay,
0: or should they stick with the formula as it is now?
1: This is good. So I think what they are trying to do is like cut the part of the parades and the military
0: the fun
1: and
0: stuff.
1: Soldier stuff.
0: The
1: and
0: actual just, fun stuff.
1: Just point us in the direction of learning how to
0: make money.
1: Yeah.
0: That they will tax.
1: Exactly.
0: Yeah.
1: So, it's a good thing. The only thing that's not good is the Adire stuff.
0: Not written in stone yet, but okay. All right, what about you, Giwa?
2: Okay. Actually, I love the whole parade and the rest, everything that comes with, what's it called, the NYSC
0: and
2: all that. Because I actually went through it and it was hectic, I won't lie. But at the same time, I learned how to keep fit. I'm not the type of person that wakes up very early. So there was an advantage
0: for me. You become an early bird.
2: Yeah, I became an early bird. I became fit. You know, that sound actually haunts me. Till days. Even when I go home, my brother will play for me. I'll have to stand up and I'm like, okay, let me get my things. I'm like, relax, you're home. You're home. So I don't know. What else?
0: What else? You think they should remove it entirely? Just
2: no, no, no. I love NYSC. It should be there. It should be there. Only that the country is not safe at the moment for people to travel to the north, you know, that far. Sorry to say the north precisely, but it always happens that when people are coming back, they get
0: Not always,
2: because it didn't happen to me. I actually camped in the north, but some of my platoon members were actually kidnapped.
0: Oh wow!
2: Last year, on their way back. So maybe a tour will do, heavily armed tour to take us around the country. I don't know.
0: What better way?
2: Something
0: to,
2: like that.
0: What better
2: you want
0: way
2: to see
0: to
2: the
0: go
2: country?
0: Around the country, heavily armed, than when you're in the armed forces yourself. Mm. 1 year mandatory service. I think it would have been a nice thing to toughen people up.
2: 1 year.
0: Because we're in a very moist generation right now. I have to say, for real. Now, I'm not saying that the generations before and all the suffering Olympics that they went through were great. But, you know, right now, I don't know. But I don't know, people, yeah, the red uniform thing is just not working for me.
2: It's working for me.
0: I'm not the target demographic.
2: I love it. I love it.
1: I feel like they
2: push
1: that
2: Nigeria's fabrics to the world.
0: Is that the real?
1: It is, though. Yeah. It's a Yoruba fabric.
2: Yoruba fabric, yeah, precisely, yes.
0: Tie and dye, technically, as they used to
2: exactly,
0: call it.
2: Exactly, yeah.
0: Okay, all right. Frenna, Odile, and Wizkid coming up next with Coca Body. You know what they're talking about. Right here on the beat.

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5: In the news, the federal government is set to receive another batch of 270 Nigerians from South Africa on Wednesday as it continues the voluntary evacuation of its citizens. In a statement made by the spokesperson of the Ministry of Foreign Affairs, Kemebi Imomotimi Ibienfa, said an Air Peace aircraft assigned for the evacuation exercise will depart Lagos for Johannesburg on Tuesday, July 7th, 2026. The Federal Road Safety Commission Sector for Public Education Officer and Superintendent Route Commander Afolabi Odunsi has said no fewer than 10 persons were killed and 6 others sustained injuries in a fatal road crash involving a passenger bus and a truck on the Lagos-Ibadan Expressway yesterday. The accident occurred at 8.05 p.m. near Sakpade Bridge in Remo North local government area of Ogun State. The Nigerian Meteorological Agency has warned of a flash flood risk alert for the first decade of July, that is July 1st and July 10th. NIMAT warns that widespread rainfall expected during the period could trigger flooding across 27 states as the country enters the peak of the rainy season. In the advisory, NIMAT attributed the heightened risk of the persistent rainfall to experience in June, which it said has left soils across much of the country unable to absorb additional precipitation. And in River State, commercial bus drivers plying Choba, Buguma, East-West Road leading to Ahoda have raised concerns that despite the ban of roadblocks by the River State Commissioner of Police, CP Olugbenga Adekpoju, some police officers still engage in the act, mounting blocks and allegedly extorting money from them. And now on the foreign scene, Ukraine says a critical shortage of interceptor missiles prevented its air defense system from stopping any of the 23 ballistic missiles fired by Russia during overnight strikes on Kyiv. Officials say at least 11 people were killed in the Ukrainian capital, while 3 others died in the surrounding Kyiv region. President Volodymyr Zelensky has renewed calls on Ukraine allies to strengthen the country's air defenses, urging NATO members to take decisive action at this week's summit. And now in sports, Olivia Glasner has been appointed as the new head coach of Nottingham Forest following his departure from Crystal Palace. The Austrian enjoyed successful spell in charge at Zelhurst Park, winning the UEFA Conference League last season and the 2024-2025 FA Cup. Glasner announced in January he would be leaving Palace this summer upon expiry of his contract and was linked with a move to AC Milan before Ruben Amorim was named the Italian club's new head coach. And on entertainment, Nollywood actor Ray Emobdi has shared a heartfelt explanation for his temporary decision to step down from acting, revealing that burnout and exhaustion forced him to take a break from the industry. In a video message shared on social media, he explained that years of non-stop work left him physically and mentally drained after taking part in more than 300 productions since 2017, including feature films, short films, and television series. And that's the headline news of the Beats 99.9 FM. My name is Jimmy Mfoniso. Please do enjoy the rest of our broadcast. 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
4: The Independent National Electoral Commission, INEC, has extended the ongoing nationwide continuous voter registration exercise by 2 weeks, giving eligible Nigerians more time to register ahead of future elections. The exercise, which began on August 18, 2025, and was initially scheduled to end on July 10, 2026, will now conclude on Sunday, July 26, 2026. Also, the Independent Corrupt Practices and Other Related Offences Commission recovered 5.79 billion naira in proceeds of crime between January and June 2026 as part of its anti-corruption campaign to promote accountability and national security. The commission also received 271 petitions during the six-month period and assigned 234 cases for investigation. And away from that, the Socioeconomic Rights and Accountability Project, SERAP, has asked Senate President Godswill Akpabio and Speaker of the House of Representatives, Tajudeen Abbas, to explain the allocation of more than 1.3 billion naira in the 2026 Appropriation Act to a presidential council the presidency says does not exist. The demand was contained in a Freedom of Information request signed by SERAP's Deputy Director, Kolawole Oluwadare. Meanwhile, Chairman of Eleme Local Government Area, Obarilo Mate Olo, says the people of Eleme and Okrika are not at war. Speaking after a meeting with the Commission of Police and the Director of the DSS at the weekend, Olo said the dispute is with intruders allegedly attempting to seize Eleme land and not with the people of Okrika. On the foreign scene, vast crowds gathered for the funeral procession of Iran's slain Supreme Leader Ali Khamenei in Tehran today, with authorities estimating millions were on the streets in numbers that could rival those of his predecessor's farewell nearly four decades ago. In sports, the European football's governing body, UEFA, said FIFA crossed a red line with the controversial decision to suspend US star Folarin Balogun's one-game ban for a year. FIFA's ruling, which came after the intervention of Donald Trump, permits Balogun to play in the co-host World Cup last 16 match with Belgium later today. And in entertainment, American pop star Harry Styles has been awarded a Guinness World Record for the longest run of concerts at Wembley Stadium after completing 12 sold-out shows. The pop star has broken the official record for the longest residency by a musician at the venue in a single run, beating Coldplay's previous record of 10 nights in 2025. And that is the headline news for this hour. I am Sonia Edwin. Thank you for listening.
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Get the sights are fixed upon and give them pipe out of control. 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Toby Chuku Dubem Wikwe is my correct name. 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Oh. 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Debo, shouldn't be what you portray when you placebo. But now my flow the cheat code, every bar is worth a kilo, ooh.

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3: Members of the Nigeria Union of Teachers in Abuja today protested the use of vacancies as a criterion for teachers' promotion. The protesters stormed the National Open University headquarters in Abuja, where the ongoing 2025 promotion examinations for 13,000 FCT administration workers are being held, disrupting the examination for FCT teachers. Meanwhile, the Federal High Court in Abuja has fixed July 10, 2026 for judgment in the EFCC suit seeking the final forfeiture of 57 properties allegedly linked to former Attorney General of the Federation and Minister of Justice Abubakar Malami. Justice Dende Dipeolu said the date after both parties adopted their final written addresses, bringing legal arguments to a close. Away from that, reports say police have arrested the father of Adeyemi Adeniyi, the key figure in the alleged forgery case linked to the Presidential Fiscal and Infrastructure Projects Council. Senior Advocate of Nigeria Femi Falana confirmed the arrest today. Moving on, commercial bus drivers plying the Choba-Buguma East West Road to Ahoda have accused some police officers of mounting illegal checkpoints and extorting motorists despite the River State Commissioner of Police's ban on roadblocks. The drivers urge authorities to investigate officers operating along the route and enforce the directive to end the practice. On the foreign scene, a Chinese submarine test-fired a strategic missile carrying a dummy warhead into the Pacific Ocean today, drawing immediate condemnation from nations in the region. China made the rare show of its military might on the same day. Australia and Fiji signed a major defense treaty, bolstering their ties as Canberra seeks to outmaneuver Beijing in the strategically important South Pacific. In sports, Portugal captain Cristiano Ronaldo has confirmed that the ongoing 2026 FIFA World Cup will be the final World Cup of his illustrious career, saying he is focused on enjoying every moment of the tournament. Ronaldo made the announcement yesterday ahead of Portugal's round of 16 clash against Spain. And in entertainment, veteran actor Richard Mofe-Damijo, popularly known as RMD, is celebrating his 65th birthday today, reflecting on aging, purpose, and gratitude. In a social media post, he said aging comes with privileges, the most notable being the comfort of being at ease in one's own skin. And that is the headline news this evening. I'm Sonia Edwin. Thank you for listening.
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0: Benson and Sora's back outside here. We're back outside for a new week. And trust me, I'm very sure this week will be really, really good. This is the first full week in the month of July that we're actually experiencing. The previous one was kind of like short. We met it in the middle because the first day in the month of July was on Wednesday.
1: Yes, it was.
0: Yeah. So enjoy it. And also for some persons, this is like salary week for some people. So enjoy it too. So if you know any salary earner, now is a good time to bill them. Bill me. Come on, bill me. Yeah? Hi, how are you doing? Hope your weekend was great. My name is Malachi, but yeah, you can call me Mal. I'm not alone. I have Alan's Angels. Are you guys still Alan's Angels?
1: Yes, we are.
2: For now.
0: And
2: one half of Alan's Angels, RJ.
1: And the other half, Giwa.
0: So what's up, Giwa? Why are you on black, though? Looking like Michael Jackson. Shining. What's up?
1: Today's a good day, like you said.
0: Yeah, black.
1: The weather is cold. It's been raining cats or dogs all morning.
0: Oh, true that, though.
1: Yeah.
0: So how was your weekend? Was it eventful?
1: Very eventful.
0: Where did you go?
1: I went for an opening with my siblings, so it was actually fine.
0: Okay. How about yours?
2: Uneventful.
0: So you are just home?
2: Yes. Because my dad is listening.
0: Oh. I see what you did there. It's okay. It's all right. It's fine. Mine wasn't really eventful. I kind of like stepped out for a minute. I just had like a couple of drinks with friends and also some clients. And big ups to Enroshan. I heard he killed it at his event. And it was really, really a blast. All right. So it's very simple. Do what to let us know what your weekend was like by rating it for me out of 10. Yeah. And also tell me what the traffic looks like in your various location and tell me what song you want me to play for you, rather. All right. The number is 0808-548-5999. Okay. 0808-548-5999. And guess who parties on a Monday? And one person. His name is The Bench. Let's go back to great music. My name is Maal.
2: And I'm RJ.
1: And I'm Giwa.

0: So let me ask you guys this. Now, do you think, from probably some of Mavo's song, do you think that he's actually like a misogynistic person?
1: Who?
2: Mavo.
0: Yeah. Okay.
2: I don't listen to the song much anymore.
0: Great song, by the way. That one is coming from CK and Mavo. That one is titled Buddy. Now, what's your take on the song Buddy? And where Mavo came in? When he said, I won't chop your body. Your body now, meat.
2: Meat pie.
0: Yeah.
1: Well, I like
0: he hasn't find out.
1: That song,
0: mm-hmm.
1: It was really a thing for me.
0: So,
1: because I got a lot of your body now, meat pie comments.
0: Oh, I see that. I mean, I see that. There's a reason for that. I see it. I mean, because I've been to some persons kind of like find him that kind of to be that kind of person. And also, I know sometimes I really don't want you guys to confirm me here because, yeah, there's one other person too that I'm very sure you guys would agree with me that he's that kind of person.
1: We've said it before.
0: So, yeah. Oh, really?
1: Yeah.
0: But when you go to parties, mm-hmm. And then the song comes up.
1: Oh, please, I'm going to
2: vibe. I dance to it.
1: Because, like, your music and your personality, they are two different things.
0: I thought it's from the music that you get the person's personality.
1: Mm?
2: The music is meant to make us dance.
1: Music.
2: It shouldn't just define a person.
1: As a creative, your music should not define you.
2: Yeah.
0: Yes.
1: So you should, like...
0: Really?
1: Yeah,
2: exactly.
0: Really? Okay. Well, today being the 6th day in the month of July 2026, oh my God. It was just a few months ago we said Happy New Year.
1: Yeah.
2: The year is running really fast.
1: It was just yesterday.
0: And you're getting older. So you don't. Let me just put that out there.
2: Yeah, we're getting older.
0: Today is International Kissing Day.
1: Oh! Really?
0: Yeah, today is International.
1: And I've not been kissed in my whole entire life.
2: I'll give you a peck later. Say
0: what?
2: Thank you.
0: What did you say?
1: I've never been kissed before.
0: Okay.
1: Try.
0: All right. An in-house joke. You probably will not. You won't get it. But yeah, today is also International Fried Chicken Day.
1: Oh, that's nice.
2: We should have given it to.
0: And also today is virtually hug virtual assistant day.
2: Yeah, that's a VA.
1: Virtual assistant.
0: I know, right?
2: Just send him a teddy bear.
1: Mm. Or a meme hugging someone.
0: Today is also International Hand Roll Day. Whatever
2: hand
0: that is.
2: Roll?
0: It looks like food. It looks like something Americans eat.
1: Okay.
0: That's why they are obese.
2: Oh.
0: So, that's by the way, though. But do want to let us know what the traffic looks like in your various locations and send out a text saying, hey, Mal, or hey, RJ, or hey,
2: Gila.
0: You can do well. There's traffic here and there's no traffic here. And tell us what song you want to hear. The number is
1: 0808-548-5999.
0: All right. Do want to call us or send in a text. Whichever one pleases you. My name is Mal.
1: And I'm RJ.
2: I'm Giwa.
0: Stick around, don't go nowhere.

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1: Fire of the Holy Ghost.
2: Why are you laughing?
1: Well, that's a good song, so by the way. Omale, I don't know what went through all of Omale's mind for him to actually drop the song, but it was good.
2: Now, every Omale song is always good. I feel indifferent about his last album. I don't know how you'll feel about it. I think it's just I Am and the other one. What's the name of that? There's one other song that was on the album that I kind of like, probably because it's subtle and all that. Yeah, I feel like Omale kind of disappointed me in his last album. Mm-hmm. But I don't know. What do you all think?
0: You expected too much.
2: Ooh.
0: Yeah.
3: Not really expecting too much. I don't think I've seen a bad Omale song anyways.
2: I'm not saying that.
0: It's not bad per se, but he expected more.
3: From him?
0: Yeah.
2: I mean, it's Afro depression.
0: That's what we named it.
2: Right? And then there was different kind of songs from his last album. And I'm like, Clarity of Mind. Yeah, the Clarity of Mind album. And I'm like, I felt indifferent about it. I wasn't sure. I'm like, what really is going on? But I Am was a good song.
0: Maybe he's not depressed anymore.
3: The song was actually
2: Not depressed anymore. Mm. Because these days he's doing things. Like he barbed his hair and then before you know, he wants to plait his hair again.
0: See?
2: And he wears pants. This is, you also you saw it on
3: his sister, I saw that.
2: Right? Yeah.
3: Different personalities.
2: You get me. So I think he's... Maybe he has.
0: So we are happy for him. He has actually.
3: He should come to the lights, please. Come to the lights.
0: We are happy for him. Thank you.
3: He should meet us halfway.
0: Oh God, I love Omale so much. Let's not even talk about it.
3: I actually love Omale, but he's not my favorite, anyways. But he, Wizkid, of course.
2: Oh my goodness.
3: MC. So
2: you love
3: Popsy for life.
2: I saw a tweet where what's her name? Oh, what's the lady's name again? His woman.
3: Jada
2: posted, I hate it when he's not around.
3: Aww.
2: And somebody said, you think you're the only one missing
3: him? Missing him, like, yes.
0: Honestly, we are all sharing
3: Our man.
2: Oh my God. I'm like, what is going on? Well, yeah, let me just let you people know. We have a very, very... Okay, I'll tell you that's off air.
3: Okay,
2: that's
3: fine.
2: By the way, but do not forget, you can let us know what the traffic looks like in your various locations and tell us what song you want us to push play to.
3: On 0808-548-5999.
2: All right, that's the number to dial. Send in your messages, rate your weekend for us over 10, and tell us what song you want to hear. My name is Maal.
0: I'm RJ.
3: I'm Giwa.

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Today is Monday, July 6, 2026. And the headlines, NANS give South African businesses four-day ultimatum to leave Nigeria. River State House of Assembly threatens warrant of arrest on management of Aers Energies. On the foreign scene, nine killed in Russian strikes on Kyiv on the eve of NATO summit in Turkey. And in sports, NPFL, Rivers United signed free agent Shola Oladunjoye. Details coming up shortly. Do stay with us.

And Alden News in full, the National Association of Nigerian Students, NANS, the Apex Student Governing Body, has issued a four-day ultimatum to South African businesses interest in Nigeria to leave the country. In a statement today, NANS National Executive Director, Corporate and Private Sectors Engagement, Bestman Okerafor, said after the expiration of the ultimatum, South African businesses' interest would face the wrath of more than 43.1 million Nigerian students scattered over the country. He called on the federal government and the African Union to take more decisive actions against South Africa for their inimitable act towards other Africans. Meanwhile, the federal government of Nigeria has disclosed that another batch of its citizens is expected to leave South Africa on Tuesday amid the renewed wave of xenophobic attacks. Minister of Foreign Affairs Bianca Odumegwu-Ojukwu made the disclosure in a statement posted on her official X handle today. Recall that four batches of Nigerians have returned home since the evacuation began last month. The minister said the last flight for the evacuation is expected to arrive in South Africa on July 10. And away from that, a 23-year-old Nigerian medical graduate, Adobe Nani, has died following a Russian airstrike in Ukraine. Adobe died in a German hospital after sustaining a 90% burn on her body during the June 29 Russian strike in Kharkiv. According to reports, the Kharkiv National Medical University confirmed that Adobe is the second medical graduate to die from the strike. The same Russian strike on Kharkiv earlier claimed the life of Fatima Ilyas Kizi, who was Adobe's close friend on the day of the incident, while Adobe sustained a severe burn. And to state news, the River State House of Assembly has summoned Management of Airs Energies Limited to appear before it on Monday, 20th of July, over its continuous refusal to appear before the House Committee on Public Petition to answer questions bordering on a petition against the company by Emoha Community Executive in Igrita, Ikwerre Local Government Area. The community had petitioned the company to the River State House of Assembly over alleged unfair termination of employment of contract staff from the community working with Airs Energy Limited and had demanded immediate reinstatement. But the company had failed to honor the invitation of the Public Complaints Committee. During plenary today, Speaker of the House of Representatives, Right Honorable Martin Amewule, who spoke shortly after lawmakers debated on the report from the House of Committee on Public Petition, expressed concerns and sadness on the repeated refusal of the company to honor the invitation by the Public Complaints Committee. He ordered that if the company fails to appear before the House on Monday the 20th, the Assembly would revoke its constitutional powers and issue a warrant of arrest against the managing director.

Still during plenary today, the River State House of Assembly has asked the Renaissance Africa Energy Company Limited to carry out immediate remediation, cleanup and restoration of the affected land caused by the oil spill along the Ogala Boni pipeline in the Bidera community, Gokana local government area. The House also urged the immediate payment of the approved compensation of over 205 million naira to the affected persons and families in Bidera community. Speaker of the House, Martin Amewale, spoke on the resolution of the House shortly after debate by the lawmakers.

0: tradition is concrete. In Greater Central Africa, there is a concrete meeting. You put the meeting as soon as possible, in fact, immediately, towards ensuring that the cleanup activities commence in the affected area.
1: Correspondent Orwell Ene reports that the lawmakers during plenary also resolved that Zest Optimal Global Services should commence payment of 16 workers who were sacked from the company's employment. The House further adjourned plenary to Friday, the 10th of July. And away from that, Chairman of Eleme Local Government Area, Obarilo Mate Olo, says the people of Eleme and Okrika are not at war. Olo, who gave this shortly after meeting with the Commission of Police and the Director of DSS at the weekend, clarified that Eleme people only had issues with intruders who came to grab Eleme land and not with the people of Okrika.
2: I want to make something very clear. The issue at stake and the issue we brought here wasn't that Okrika and Eleme are at war. That wasn't the issue. The issue is that we saw some discrepancies and issues. People were entering into the bush and carrying out activities without following a due process and clearing people's land and so on. That has been stopped. But the issue of Okrika and Eleme having any issue is not at all under consideration. So I want to make that clear to all of us. But for now, the Commissioner of Police has spoken, the Director of SSS has spoken. There is peace.
1: Meanwhile, the chairman of Eche Local Government Area, Chima Boniface Njoku, has urged the 23 local government chairmen in River State to conduct themselves responsibly and avoid actions that could bring embarrassments to the Minister of the Federal Capital Territory, Nyesom Wike. Njoku made the call at the weekend after a meeting involving the River State Commission of Police and the chairman of Eleme and Okrika local government areas over a suspected clash between the two councils. He also commended Wike for appointing them as local government chairman, saying the minister gave them the opportunity to serve despite what he described as their lack of qualification for the positions.
3: Clearly thank our leader, Chief Barsaye, and Wike, who brought on board this group of politicians, mainly the local government chairman. Yesterday afternoon, I had a distress call that there is a heavy gunshot between Eleme and Okrika. I said there is no way it can happen because we are not qualified to be the chairman of our various local government. This man took time to select all of us, 23 of us on board. We can't bring disgrace to him, and I swiftly called my colleagues and put them on call to the glory of God. They answered. And in this understanding, you are seeing that however, I know we have the same blood, the same DNA. Even if one have gone wrong, we must understand. Nobody can enter out of 23. Nobody can take one.
1: In the meantime, human rights lawyer Chetam Nwala has appealed to River State Governor Sinolai Fubara to direct contractors handling the abandoned 4-kilometer Ngo Oyorokoto Road project to return to site and complete the road. Speaking in an interview, Nwala said the road, which stretches from Ngo Junction at the Atlantic Ocean to the Atlantic Ocean, rather, is key to unlocking the economic potential of the area.
4: That road has been abandoned since January by the contractors. The road was initially awarded to One Johnson Road Works Limited, and later to Financial Flex, and later to MCC. And we keep asking ourselves questions and demanding why these contractors abandoned that road. We had expected that with the advent of the Rivers Beach Festival and some of the activities that took place during the last festive period around that axis, that by now that coastal line would have been developed with the building of hotels, with investors coming in to bring in facilities that will make people want to relax within that particular axis. But these things are not there because there are no roads leading down to the Atlantic Ocean.
1: He warned that leaving the project unfinished could hinder the state's drive to develop its blue economy, stressing that the road is vital for boosting commercial and other economic activities along the Ngo Oyorokoto axis.
4: The only road that was there where we saw some gravel spoiled on the road have been completely abandoned. The road is completely being washed out as we speak at the moment. And we are urging the River State government to, as a matter of urgency, call on the contractors who actually have this particular job to return back to site and finish up that road, because we also hear that a certain percentage of monies have been paid to these contractors and they have abandoned this particular contract. So we are demanding, the demand we have is simple, that for the development of that coastal line, it is important that these contractors return back to work and conclude that particular road.
1: Moving on, commercial bus drivers plying Choba Buguma East-West Road leading to Ahoda have raised concerns that despite the ban on roadblocks by the River State Commissioner of Police, CP Olubenga Adepoju, some police officers still engage in the act, mounting blocks and allegedly extorting money from them. In an interview, the drivers called on the authorities to check the activities of their men along these axes so as to finally put a stop to the situation.
5: That place is very bad. I've been even Choba here before the bridge. Before that tunnel, open this Weebrush Gate. Those police there, they are not even understand the language that they order from above. So they always do on their own. Now they are not blocking road no more again. Now they stand with weapon and stand on the road by force stopping. So I beg, let government put eye on that particular place.
1: In other news, the Nigerian Army has reaffirmed its commitment not only to national security, but also to the health and well-being of Nigerians. Chief of Army Staff, Lieutenant General Waidu Shaibu, stated this in Okrika during a free medical outreach held as part of activities marking the 2026 Nigerian Army Day celebration. Represented by the commander of the Nigerian Army Cyber Warfare Command, Major General Emmanuel Mustafa, Lieutenant General Waidu Shaibu said, the Nigerian Army has continued to record significant successes through collaboration with other security agencies.
6: I commend our officers and soldiers for their loyalty, discipline, and commitment to duty. Today's medical outreach underscores our firm belief that security and development are inseparable and that the health of our citizens is critical to national progress. Through this program, the good people of Okrika will have access to free medical consultations, distribution of essential medications, and health education.
1: Major General Emmanuel Mustafa said the medical outreach has a broader commitment to serving the people.
6: And I therefore urge and encourage all beneficiaries present here to take full advantage of the services being provided. I also urge members of the community to adopt healthy lifestyles, seek timely medical attention, and support public health initiatives aimed at preventing diseases and promoting wellness.
1: In his welcome address, the Commander, Corps of Medicals, Brigadier General Innocent Iwuchola, reaffirmed the Nigerian Army's commitments to providing quality healthcare services to people in rural communities.
7: Today's program underscores the Nigerian Army's commitment to bringing quality healthcare services closer to the people through this outreach to the beneficiaries of this community. We have several services lined up for the community today, ranging from free medical consultations, dental services, eye examinations, and free glasses, health education, among others. We recognize that good health is fundamental to productivity, community development, and national progress. It is for this reason that the Nigerian Army continues to deploy its professional experts to complement existing health care services across the country.
1: Our correspondent Orwell Enner reports that beneficiaries of the free medical services commended the Nigerian Army on the gesture.
8: And now, foreign news.
1: On the foreign scene, rescue workers are searching the rubble of damaged apartment buildings in Kyiv after fresh Russian strikes killed at least 9 people and injured dozens. Kyiv military administrator Timur Tachenko said 46 people, including 5 children, were injured as emergency crews continue searching for anyone trapped. The attack comes days after another deadly strike and ahead of the NATO summit in Turkey, where President Volodymyr Zelensky is expected to meet US President Donald Trump.
8: And now, sports news.
1: Rivers United has completed the signing of Shola Oladunjoye for the 2026-2027 season. Oladunjoye joined the Pride of Rivers from Sporting Lagos. The youngster left Sporting Lagos on a free transfer after failing to sign a new contract. He was scouted by Rivers United in the Nigerian National League, NNL, last season. The move to Rivers United will allow him play continental football for the first time.
8: Over to Entertainment News.
1: And in entertainment, prominent Nigerian Zion gospel musician Lekan Remi Lekun has revealed that his father has been missing for the past 26 years. Remi Lekun recently made the disclosure during a recent podcast. While narrating how his father, Remi Lekun Amos, a legendary gospel singer, went missing, the singer said his father disappeared in November 2000 after he was invited to Akure, the capital of Ondo State, for a ministration. Expressing his pain, the singer in the heartbreaking video said his children have been asking him to tell them about their grandfather.

0: And to end the news, here's a recap of the major stories making the headlines. NANS gives South African businesses 4-day ultimatum to leave Nigeria. River State House of Assembly threatens warrant of arrest on management of Ayers Energies. On the foreign scene, 9 killed in Russian strike on Kyiv on eve of NATO summit in Turkey. And in sport, NPFL, Rivers United signed free agent Shola Oladunjoye. Kindly send your eyewitness reports to our news desk via WhatsApp on 0906-552-8838. The news was edited by Happiness Abang. I am Sonia Edwin. Thank you for listening.
1: 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Recent data has shown a spike in the number of one-chance robberies and pickpocketing inside commercial taxis and buses around our city. To this end, we must take precautionary measures while boarding a taxi or bus to avoid falling prey to these criminals. 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This message is brought to you by Beat FM.
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2: Fasten your seatbelt, please.
3: Yeah, do all of us in your seatbelt as we take you around the city of Port Harcourt in minutes. All right, from what I see here, places like Malfour Market, there's traffic there from what I can, you know, observe here. And also on Rumola, Longaba Road, that's close to Presidential. There's also traffic on that route as well from what I see here as well. And also Wimpy, there's also traffic there. But however, places like Ikwekom Road looks good from what I can see here. Rumolumeni Town Hall, there's traffic there. So if you know what's good for you, you should actually avoid that area. Also on Ajib, yeah, now the one is between Ajib, is Adi George and Ajib. Yeah, if you're trying to link Adi George to Ajib Road, there's traffic there. UST roundabout, there's always traffic there. And there is traffic there today. Gunabali is quite fair and quite motorable. And on Stadium Road, now if you're trying to link Stadium Road to Elekaya Road, there's traffic there from what I can see here. Now, let me ask you guys, if you are going home, where do you experience traffic more?
4: Around Ajib, too.
3: Ajib, right?
4: Yeah, Ajib Ada George.
3: Ajib Ada George.
4: Yeah.
3: How about you?
5: Ozoba. Rumola. When you pass through Rumola, right?
3: Okay, Ozoba.
5: Yeah.
3: Interesting. All right, I've got messages here. This person says, hi, Mal. Giwa RJ is RJ, right? Or LJ.
5: RJ.
3: RJ, didn't grab the name. It's RJ. There isn't any traffic in Borokiri, and I will want you to play me, She Said It Again by Tyler and Zara, or Watch Me Now by N-Dots and NLE Chopper. I am D, by the way. All right, thank you very much, D. This one says, good day, Mal and Alan's
4: Angels.
3: Alan's Angels. There's no traffic in my area at Rumokoro. Please, I'd love to hear Omale's I Am. All right, no problem. I'll be sure to push play to start for you as well. All right, we've got more, but let's take this to you for now. 0808-548-5999. Okay, 0808-548-5999. That's the number to dial right on here on the beat 9939. My name is Mal.
5: I'm RJ.
4: And I'm Giwa.

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a bigger operation. What's with all the speculation? Had to close the store for renovations. My cousin said storms, man, they're running out of patience, you know.

Yo, big ups to Tion Wayne on this particular song right on here on the B99.9. My name is Maul, and yeah, at 6:15 we'll have Sports Extra. So Testament will be here to give us updates in the world of sports and also the World Cup as well. I've got a message here, or rather, I've got two messages here. This one says, good day, Maul. We're at my weekend at 9 over 10. Oh, well, that's good. And it says, I would love for you to play me Fresh by Big Tony. Okay. Another one says, good evening, Maul and the Angels. Oh, yeah. Welcome. Thank you very much. I said, how is your day going? My day is going so far so good. That's all I can say. And it says, there's no traffic in my area right here at Rumo Lumini, and I would love for you to play me Kid Kida. Big something, I can say that. But yeah, all right. Keep it coming. The number 0808-548-5999 or 0808-548-5999. That's the number to dial right on here. I'll be back after sports. My name is Marl.

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I'm okay, I'm gonna tell you.

0: 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It's all about the music. The music.
1: 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We are the frequency that brings you the tip-off in basketball. The play in cricket.
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1: And not forgetting the kick-off in football.
2: Absolutely glorious, Travasco.
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3: All right, Sports Extra on the heartbeat of Port Harcourt, the Beat 99.9 FM. It is 6:16 on the clock this evening. And of course, the FIFA World Cup is very much on and running. Tonight, we have a big game to look forward to. It is Portugal up against 2010 winner Spain. And they will be facing off each other. As you can sign, a place for the last eight at the FIFA World Cup. Interesting stories, by the way, are coming through from the World Cup games played in the early hours of today and the ones played yesterday. Plus, a little bit of extra, as you can sign, the Wimbledon, Formula One, and of course, basketball. I am Testimony, I guess, and thank you for joining us on the show this evening. And please just stay tuned. I'll be right back.

0: Of course, Sports Extra is incomplete with our stories making the rounds from the local scene. Let's talk about athletics this evening, where Nigerian record holder in the men's 100 meters, Coyin Sola Ajayi, says his breakthrough victory at the 2026 Prefontaine Classic felt no different from competing at the NCAA Championships, insisting the pressure he faced in the collegiate ranks prepared him for the professional stage. Now, fresh from winning his first NCAA outdoor title, Ajayi produced fireworks in the men's 100 meters at the 2026 Prefontaine Classic on Saturday, powering to a victory in 9.84 seconds ahead of reigning world champion Oblique Seville, who finished in 9.89 seconds. So reacting to the victory, we have Coyin Sola Ajayi on Sports Extra this evening.
1: All right, I'm here with Coyin Sola Ajayi, winner of the 100 meters men, 9.84, equal to your own Nigerian record. Tell me how you're feeling today.
2: You know, I feel good coming out here after the NCAA season just to do what I do best, you know. So I feel good.
1: You've had a pretty good year so far, I would say, consistent across the NCAA season, obviously having so many successes with Auburn, now coming out as a pro. How are you feeling about your season?
2: I feel good, you know. I've been consistent. That's part of my goal. Stay on top of the job. Stay consistent. Come out here, do what I have to do, and just execute my race.
0: Away from that, let's talk about Nigeria's The Tigers, where they actually produced another commanding display yesterday, beating Rwanda 106-62 to complete a flawless qualifying window and secure passage to the second round of the FIBA Basketball World Cup African qualifiers. Now, the emphatic victory ensured Nigeria finished the three-game window with a perfect record, having earlier defeated Tunisia and Guinea, underscoring the team's resurgence under the new head coach, David Fizdale. Now, the victory capped an impressive turnaround for a team that entered the qualifying window under serious pressure to revive its World Cup hopes after winning only one of their first three games in the previous qualifying window. Now, Nigeria finished on 10 points, level on points with Tunisia and Guinea, as the top three teams from each group of the four groups advanced to the second round, which will be played between August this year and February 2027. Now, the remaining 12 teams will be divided into two groups of six, carrying over their results from the first round. Now, the top two teams in each group, alongside the best third place team, will qualify for the 2027 FIBA Basketball World Cup in Qatar. Away from that, let's travel to the UK this evening and tell you that Charles Leclerc took Ferrari's second win in three races in a dramatic British Grand Prix as chaos broke out in the closing stages of the race yesterday. Now, Leclerc, claiming his first victory for nearly 2 years, led home Mercedes' George Russell and Ferrari's Lewis Hamilton as the race finished confusingly under a safety car. Now, race control initially said the safety car would be coming in with one lap to go, setting the scene for a thrilling one-lap dash to the finish, but it then stayed out, meaning the order remained the same until the checkered flag. But reacting to the win, regardless of how the race ended, we have that man, Charles Leclerc, talking us through the race yesterday.
3: I mean, I'm so, so happy. It's been very tough the last few races, and I've been working so hard together with the team to try and understand what didn't make me feel comfortable with this car. On Friday night, I saw something in the data. I was like, okay, that might be something that is putting me off, and it's fine-tuning, but the feeling, it was just not clicking. And then on the Saturday after the sprint race, I exposed a little bit myself, saying I might have found something, but then it was all to be proven on track. And in qualifying, I felt a lot better, and then there was still the big question mark on today's race, and I felt a lot better from the first few laps. So I'm very, very, very happy. It feels really good to be back on the top step.
0: Away from that, let's talk about the third biggest tennis slam of the tennis season, the Wimbledon, where Jasmine Paolini secured a gritty win over Alexander Ella to reach the quarterfinals of the Wimbledon and end the Filipinas' historic run. Now, Ella became the first player from the Philippines to reach the fourth round of a major in the Open era when she beat defending champion Iga Swiatek on Saturday. Despite fighting hard to force a deciding set, the 21-year-old was unable to continue her dream as her run fell to a 6-4-4-6 6-3 defeat by resilient Italian Jasmine Paolini. Paolini on the show this evening talking us through how she won that particular tie.
4: I stepping on this court is something special, and I was looking forward to it. And thank you, because here there is an amazing atmosphere. It's something else to play tennis here, you know, and...
0: Away from other sports, let's talk football, starting from the camp of Nigeria's Super Eagles, where fresh doubts have emerged over the future of Super Eagles head coach Eric Sekou, following renewed links with the Algerian national team job, despite earlier claims that a Franco-Malian had agreed to a new contract with Nigeria. Now, I remember last month, chairman of the National Sports Commission, Shehu Diko, announced during a high-level meeting with the Nigeria Football Federation in Abuja that an agreement had been reached with Chow over an improved deal, suggesting the coach would continue in charge as Nigeria begins preparations for the 2030 FIFA World Cup qualifying campaign and the 2027 AFCON qualifiers. However, fresh comments by BBC journalist Oluwaseuna Okeleji indicate that Chow is yet to sign the proposed contract and has attracted interest from the Algerian Football Federation as well as several North African clubs. Now, away from that, let's talk about the FIFA World Cup, starting from the office of the President of the United States, Donald Trump. Now, the President has confirmed that he asked FIFA to review United States striker Folarin Balogun's one-match suspension at the World Cup. Now, remember, Balogun, who is 25, set to miss his side's last season tie against Belgium tomorrow morning after being shown a straight red card for a foul on a Bosnian player in the last round. But FIFA made the shock decision to suspend the automatic one-match ban for 12 months, leading to widespread criticism, including from UEFA, Belgium, and the England national team boss, Thomas Tuchel. But reacting to him asking for that favour, we have Donald Trump on the show this evening, talking us through what he really thinks should be the ideal decision for Larin's situation.
5: I asked for a review because I didn't think it was a foul. And, you know, again, I'm good at this stuff. I didn't think it was a foul. I thought it was two great athletes that crashed into each other and got entangled. That was not a guy punching somebody in the face or anything that, you know, would be different. And I think it's a terrible, if they wouldn't allow, you know, a top player, maybe the best, maybe among the best players on the team to play, I think it would have had a big stain. And I related just that feel. I didn't tell him what to do. I can't tell him what to do. But and I don't believe he made the decision. I think it was a committee that made the decision. And they made the right decision because, number one, it wasn't a foul. And you want to see a game with your best players. You don't want to say, how would you feel if I took, we take Messi out? Look, you know, he ran into somebody. Or we took Ronaldo. Ronaldo, you bunked into somebody. We're going to take you out of a game. He's great. Well, Harry Kane, we're going to take you out of the game, Harry, because you happen to hit somebody a little bit harder than... You can't do that.
0: Of course, we have a classic Donald Trump there talking us through why Folarin Balogun will be into tomorrow's action against Belgium. But let's look at the games played so far at the round of 16. Early this morning at the Azteca, it was England coming clutch and beating Mexico by 3-2. Remember, this is the first set of goals Mexico have conceded at the FIFA World Cup this year. Jude Bellingham scored twice in the first half. Julian Quiñones scored one in the first half to make it a very close game. England resumed the second half and conceded a red card and played the remainder of the game with a man down, but went ahead through a Harry Kane penalty, eventually winning that game by 3-2. And after the game, the head coach of the Three Lions of England, Thomas Tuchel, was complaining about the referee's attitude and performance, saying that they are not good enough. But after that, he praised his team's resilience.
6: Thomas, I almost don't know where to start. What a match, but you must be one incredibly proud manager tonight.
7: Yeah, because if a team has heart and if a team has belief, then it's this team. They did it on pure will, on pure will. Yeah, no words. I mean, that's an iconic match, an iconic stadium, and we overcome so much adversity today. Full credit, very proud.
6: Is that almost what impresses you most in that intense atmosphere, that hostility, that blow after blow, England kept coming back?
7: Yeah, I didn't feel it hostile. I found it more like cheering and emotional, but not really hostile. But of course, you were close to the bench now when the national anthem was unbelievable and when they had chances and they scored their goal. We were aware of that, but We just refuse to give in. We refuse to give in on a level that is absolutely admirable.
0: Now, after England are through to the next round of the competition, they will face Norway, who themselves beat Brazil last night by 2-1 to make it to the quarterfinals of the FIFA World Cup. Still talking about fixtures, tonight there's the big game. Portugal will be up against Spain by 8 p.m. As you can sense, the round of 16. And let's look at what to expect tomorrow morning at the FIFA World Cup. Starting 1 a.m., we have USA up against Belgium. And by 5 p.m., it is Argentina up against Egypt. While by 9 p.m., it is Switzerland taking on Colombia. Away from that, let's tell you about club stories right now, starting from Spurs, where Tottenham have completed the signing of Newcastle midfielder Sandro Tonali for a club record fee which could reach £100 million. Now, the 26-year-old joins the London club after three seasons with the Magpies. Now, Spurs had a bid of around £80 million rejected by Newcastle, but reached agreement on a deal where they are expected to pay an initial £92.5 million plus a further £7.5 million in add-ons. Now, speaking about the move, after making it, Tonali said, "I am very happy to be here. People said about there being four or five clubs. There was only one for me, which is Spurs." Still on the stories as it concerns club sides in the Premier League, Forest have appointed former Crystal Palace manager Oliver Glasner as their fifth head coach in less than a year. Now, the Austrian arrives at the City Ground as a replacement for Victor Pereira, who was sacked on Tuesday, 2 minutes before an exit clause in his contract was due to expire. Now, reacting to being signed by Evangelos Marinakis, Oliver is a winner, according to him. He said, "It was clear that we share the same vision, the same ambition, and same relentless desire to succeed." And with that, we come to the end of the show this evening. Remember, Sports Extra returns tomorrow morning by 7 o'clock. My name is Testimony Age, saying thank you for being here with me in the last 15 minutes. Do have yourself a fantastic evening. Good evening.

0: No way. Who brought it for you from abroad?
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Killer Fisher is the title, right on here on the Beat 99.9. My name is Mal, and this right here is the Drive Time Show. Now, if you don't know what today is Monday. Let me put that out there for you to know. And also, this is where we give you the top three dramas that happened in the course of the weekend. Now, there's one drama sitting at number three. Now, if the song hasn't given you, like, a hint of what that drama is, then let me help you so it'll be easier. Is that fine? All right, so here is what we have for drama number three. Now, drama number three is quite an interesting one because here's why. So apparently, there's a guy we all know as Sam Larry. Now, he trended when the whole saga with Naira Marley and the late Mo Bad and also the likes of Naira Marley and Mo Bad and he himself, you know, they were trending for a while due to what happened with the, you know, the deaths of Mubad. Some persons were accusing him, saying he was responsible for the deaths of the young man. And a lot of people be like, come on, yeah, I don't know what I did about it. I'm not sure. I mean, he has something to say. So, apparently, now listen to this. So, there was an accident that happened, and people were saying, oh, that's his car that had that accident. And they were like, oh my God, hope he's fine, though. Well, last, after more checks, apparently, he is fine. I'm not sure. Forgive me. I'm not sure. But here is where things get interesting, right? So, there was a training video of the moment Sam Larry actually flipped the script and saved a young man. Now, listen to this now. Now, it says Sam Larry's popular bouncer, Wale, who punched a fan, is dead. Now, listen, he was pronounced dead at the accident scene where Sam Larry remains hospitalized in critical condition. So, apparently, yeah, Sam Larry is fine and alive. But the bouncer lost his life when the car kind of like had an accident. That was what I was talking about earlier. So, I really cannot say anything about this at this point because I really don't have much information. But here is what I'm trying to tell you, that there was an accident and Sam Larry was involved in it. And a lot of people, at first, the thoughts he actually kind of like shuffled off the muscle coil, but apparently he did not. Yeah, but he's injured and he is fighting for his life. And that is the one at number three. Well, stick around. Let's go to number two and then number one. My name is Mal. This is the Beat 99.9. Don't go away. SA Hypnotized coming right up.

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1: Yes, it is.
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Omoge, you fine. This is song they sing at every weddings. I mean, you have to tell your bride that she is that fine. Well, there is a photographer that saw that, oh my God, this beautiful lady is really, really fine. So let me tell you a story that happened at the course of the weekend. So a photographer, you know, one guy, his name is Onor, was actually hired for, you know, to shoot the wedding. And then guess what? He now observed what was going on and he was like, huh, what really is happening here? Then he looked at the lady and be like, huh, what's going on here? Only for him to ask. And then they said, oh, this lady is actually young. So when this guy heard that the lady in question that he's supposed to do the photo shoot with the husband with is 15, he disrupted the wedding, scattered everywhere, and beat up the groom and broke his nose. Now, this actually happened in somewhere in Turkey. Yeah, and this guy was considered a local hero where human rights organization Equality Now describes his act as epic. Now, according to UNICEF right now, Turkey is one of the highest child marriage rates in the world, despite the official minimum age set at 18. Now, we all know these things. These things are being talked about. Now, because tell me why you as a young person, I keep saying this to my friends, ask of for their age. See, ignorance is not an excuse under the law. Ignorance, like you say, I didn't know, not follow. Yeah, I know, no deal. I kid you not. I know, no day. Yeah, you are guilty or not. You understand me? You get me? So this thing needs to be checked, because a lot. Ask questions. I ask questions. If I see a pretty girl, like, oh, hi, you look beautiful, let's get talking. And then in the process of talking, I'll be like, oh, you know, I'll make reference to something from way back. Yeah, because I know a lot of ladies don't get uncomfortable when talk about their age. I will probably make reference to something from way back. And in course of doing that, then I'll try to grab when you were in secondary school. Now, if I hear that, like, you're in secondary school in 2000 and maybe 2020, you were still in secondary school, I'll ask for your age. Yeah? But if you're in 2020 is a long time ago. Oh, that was like 6 years ago. If you're in 20, if you're in secondary school as at 2000, let's say 2022 or 2023, yo, I will let you know that, hey, man, this is not happening. All right, so big up to the photographer for doing this. I mean, we need to see more of this. We need to see a whole lot of it. All right, what do you all think, though? What do you all think? 0085485999. My name is Mal. This is the B.

gratitude. If there's nothing that you could give, all you could give is every gratitude to God. All right. Bonner Boy had his birthday in the course of the weekend as well. Now, dude got really emotional. Behind all those, you know, all those bravado and everything, yeah, there's a little baby inside of him. Apparently, he was seen crying, yeah, when he broke character and, you know, got really emotional when friends and family surprised him, you know, at his, you know, a little birthday get-together event that was put together for him. And they saw him crying, like, and Mommy Bona said, I pray for long life, prosperity, you know, a good wife and children for you. Please don't wish for a cow, she said. And then Bona Boy said, I wish for good health, prosperity, and continued togetherness. I mean, I'm not understanding. Is it that this dude doesn't look to get him married or what? What is wrong with you? What is wrong with you? Come on, yeah? Yeah. So big ups to Bonner anyway. I mean, I saw the video and I'm like, oh, see, so for every person, not just that alone. Now, he was performing at an event as well. And then guess what? The whole crowd, they kind of like stopped and told the whole crowd to sing a happy birthday song for him. And they started singing it. And dude was like, oh my God. But see, no man is strong man. We all have that our moment. There are times where we blush, yeah? There are times where you do something for us and we'll be like, you saw those, under those bravado and all those things, there's one tiny little cub that is actually in every man that you all think, oh, he's a lion, he's God, he's this, but we're not. Yeah? I'm just saying though. Well, big ups to him and happy belated birthday to Bonner Boy. Right on here on the beat 99.9. Stick around, I'm going to wear. Here's one of the song that gave him everything he has today. All right. My name is Mal. It's the beat 99.9.

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Last hour on the Drive Time Show, right in here on the Beat 99.9. Let's check out what the trend table looks like. All right, the trend table, we see Asake and Olamide dominate Afro Nation Portugal stage in 2026. I don't know if you also saw Wizkid's performance as well. The event was really, really something to talk about. And now, also, we have Burna Boy unveils Nigeria's priciest wide-body Bugatti Chiron. Interested. And also, Makinde is on the trend table. Tony Elumelu is on the trend table. Spain is on the trend table as well. That's quite interesting, right? I know. But do want to follow us on all our social media platforms at Beat999PH. Stick around, they're going to wear. I'll be here to come say my goodnights. Well, here's Bradley coming from Timmy Dakolo. My name is Mal.

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2: 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With Desperados, the beer with a Latin vibe.

What a Monday it has been. An amazing one. I'm not even going to lie. And big ups to each and every one of you sending your messages. And also, thank you for being here. All right. Let me let you know something. Tony Olumide was trending earlier because he has actually retired as the group chairman of the bank. And he said that will happen on August 21st. I think that's later this year. Wow, that's really amazing. Imagine founding something and also you'll be retiring. Oh my goodness. Big ups to Young John on that particular song, Elumelu, though. It's an amazing song. I like it. Hey, oh my God. I mean, I feel like every billionaire has a song at this point, yeah? There's no billionaire that doesn't have a song. Every billionaire has a song as it stands right now. All right, so try and be a billionaire. Because I'm getting there. I just don't know how. But as it stands right now, I think I'm like 10,000 naira richer than I was yesterday. So, yeah, we're almost there. How many more millions or billions do I need? How many more millions do I need to get to a billion? Yeah, so we're almost there. I'm one step away from where... What am I even saying? Do us follow us on all our social media platforms at Beat999PH. And also, you can download the Beat Nigeria app and take us anywhere and everywhere you go. All right, my name is Miles, Beat999.

0: is on the move.
1: Can I get a Heineken, please? He shoots! Come on! Let's go! Can you believe it?
2: Here you go, sir. Your Heineken.
1: Oh, sorry. Can I get another one for... Wait, what's your name again? Chris. I'm Chris. Ah, nice to meet you, Chris. Another Heineken for Chris, please. Fans have more friends. So, don't forget the beers. Not for sale to persons under 18. Drink responsibly.
0: Striker is on the move.
1: Can I get a Heineken, please? He shoots! Let's go! Can you believe it?
2: Here you go, sir. Your Heineken.
1: Oh, sorry. Can I get another one for... Wait, what's your name again? Chris. I'm Chris. Ah, nice to meet you, Chris. Another Heineken for Chris, please. Fans have more friends. So, don't forget the beers. Not for sale to persons under 18. Drink responsibly.

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2: Striker is on the move.
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3: 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Yes! Let's go! Can you believe it?
4: Here you go, sir. Your Heineken.
3: 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Can I get another one for... Wait, what's your name again? Chris. I'm Chris. Ah, nice to meet you, Chris. Another Heineken for Chris, please.
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2: Striker is on the move.
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3: Goal! Yes! Let's go! Can you believe it?
4: Here you go, sir. Your Heineken.
3: Oh, sorry. Can I get another one for... Wait, what's your name again? Chris. I'm Chris. Ah, nice to meet you, Chris. Another Heineken for Chris, please.
5: 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So, don't forget the beers. 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Drink responsibly.
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